Yeah. Bye, baby. Then you fly, baby. Looking at the whip frame, that's a nice 80s. Used to throw it to me, like Tom Brady. With that long blonde hair, that's Marshall Brady. I'm all about you lately, Chelsea, high handler. Got your legs racing hard on vacation. 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
2: From the Sky News Centre at 2. England have continued their unbeaten start to the World Cup with a 0-0 draw against Ghana. Joe Rawson reports from Boston.
3: England frustrated as they drop points here against Ghana. They had more of the possession, but they just couldn't break the deadlock. The closest they came was from Nico O'Reilly heading against the bar in the second half. It rebounded to Harry Kane and he blazed it over. The points should be enough to take the Three Lions through, but the result, not the one they wanted. England 0, Ghana 0.
2: A red weather alert for extreme heat comes into force this morning, with forecasters warning we could see June temperature records smashed. It covers parts of England and Wales. Police in Wales have arrested a 14-year-old boy on suspicion of murder. It follows the discovery of the body of a missing girl in Blina on Monday night. There's a warning most add-on treatments offered to IVF patients won't necessarily improve their chances of conceiving. Procedures like plasma injections, acupuncture and genetic testing are shown to have little to no effect on fertility. Experts claim clinics, forums and social media can overstate the benefits. Consultant gynaecologist Pedro Mello, who co-authored the report, says the issues leading to false hope and financial strain.
4: This is a very costly intervention to begin with, and if one then adds the financial burden of unproven technologies to try and improve outcomes, it could go up to quite a few £1,000 in addition to the baseline cost of IVF.
2: Germany's railway services were brought to a halt following a nationwide IT issue. Deutsche Bahn says trains were held at stations for more than 2.5 hours yesterday. And ticket site StubHub has been ordered to refund 50,000 UK customers. It's also been fined by the competition regulator, which says it charged illegal hidden fees. That's the latest. I'm Fader Silver.
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0: Imagine leaving work on a Friday afternoon. 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
1: From the Sky News Centre at 3. A red weather alert for extreme heat comes into force this morning, with forecasters warning we could see June temperature records smashed. It covers parts of England and Wales. The previous hottest day for this month was 35.6 Celsius, set in 1976. Liz Bentley, head of the Royal Meteorological Society, says we'll soon see even more punishing conditions.
2: As we go into future decades, as our climate continues to warm, what we feel is actually extreme now. It's going to be seen as quite cool summers. You know, the temperatures that we're having at the moment will be actually seen as quite cool.
1: The largest maternity investigation in the history of the NHS will publish its findings later. The Ockenden Reports looked into care provided by Nottingham University Hospital's NHS Trust. It's examined around 2,500 cases involving allegations mothers or babies were failed. Kim Errington was one of the first campaigners to raise the alarm after her child Teddy died when he was a day old.
3: I always felt that something was wrong. You know, healthy babies don't just die. Getting the actual answers was an absolute mission.
1: A boy's been arrested on suspicion of murdering a 14-year-old girl who went missing in South Wales over the weekend. The victim was found in Blaenau on Monday night. Andy Burnham's met Sir Keir Starmer as he prepares for Downing Street. It's also a

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1: From the Sky News Centre at 4. Thousands of children face another day off school or finishing early as temperatures soar even further. A red weather warning for extreme heat kicks in later this morning for parts of England and Wales. The Met Office says there could be highs of 40 degrees Celsius with a danger to life and heavy disruption to transport networks. Rod Dennis from the RAC says breakdowns are likely.
2: It's never a nice time to break down. Whatever the weather, but in these sorts of temperatures, it can be genuinely dangerous. Please check your vehicle before you set out. If you can delay non-essential trips until the Met Office weather warnings pass and the temperatures drop, that might be a good idea.
1: A major review into possible failings in maternity care at hospitals in Nottingham will be published later. It's being led by senior midwife Donna Ockenden, who's looked at the cases of around 2,500 families. Police in Wales have arrested a 14-year-old boy on suspicion of murder. It follows the discovery of the body of a missing girl in Blina on Monday night. There's a warning most add-on treatments offered to IVF patients won't necessarily improve their chances of conceiving. Procedures like plasma injections, acupuncture and genetic testing are shown to have little to no effect on fertility. England edged closer to the knockout stages of the World Cup with a frustrating 0-0 against Ghana. Thomas Tuchel's side are on 4 points in their group and are guaranteed to finish at least third, but the performance in Boston left fans underwhelmed.
3: I mean, I think it was pedestrian by England to some extent, but we didn't do anything too disastrous.
4: Bit of a shame, really, but take it, 4 points. Going through.
5: But there's no need to panic. I think we're still going to win the World Cup, so it's all good, yeah.
1: And Germany's railway services were brought to a halt following a nationwide IT issue last night. Trains were held at stations for 2.5 hours. Deutsche Bahn says operations are now running again. That's the latest. I'm Faye De Silva.
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2: 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Bob.

0: Closed today as a rare red weather warning for extreme heat kicks in across parts of England and Wales later. Temperatures could hit 40 degrees Celsius. Michael Conley is head teacher at a primary school in Hertfordshire. He says their priority is keeping children safe and comfortable.
1: So we've moved the children into different year groups. We are supporting teachers with changes to their lunchtime routines, and the children have been going out a bit earlier, which is allowing for the heat to not impact them.
0: A major review into possible failings in maternity care at hospitals in Nottingham will be published later. It's being led by senior midwife Donna Ockenden, who's looked at the cases of around 2,500 families. Medical negligence lawyer Natalie Cosgrove says this is just the beginning of a long journey to get answers.
2: I'm still being contacted by families who suspect that their care has been substandard over the last 12 months, and therefore there is definitely work to do. This is not the end. This is just the family's voices being recognised.
0: A 14-year-old boy is being questioned on suspicion of murder in South Wales. The body of a girl who was the same age was discovered in an area of Blaenau on Monday evening. The victim was reported missing, last seen over the weekend. Andy Burnham's being urged to reveal his plans if he takes up residency in Number 10. The SNP's insisting he needs to give straight answers on his intentions for the economy, EU and another referendum on Scottish independence. England have been frustrated by Ghana with a goalless draw at the World Cup. Victory in Boston would have seen the Group L leaders progress to the last 32 with a game to spare. And it's claimed taking a 5-minute walk every hour is enough to offset the harms from sitting down. A so-called exercise snack is found to boost mood. That's the latest.
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1: From the Sky News Centre at 6, Sir Keir Starmer's right-hand man Darren Jones has shut down any speculation

0: degrees Celsius, which would comfortably pass June's record of 35.6 set in 1976. Liz Bentley is head of the Royal Meteorological Society.
1: As we go into future decades, as our climate continues to warm, what we feel is actually extreme now is going to be seen as quite cool summers. You know, the temperatures that we're having at the moment will be actually seen as quite cool.
0: The largest maternity investigation in NHS history is expected to reveal later widespread failings in the avoidable harm and deaths of babies. More than 2,500 cases have been reviewed at Nottingham University hospitals. To sport, in England's World Cup tie against Ghana ended goalless last night, though they're still all but guaranteed to progress to the last 32. In the same group, Croatia beat Panama 1-0. Elsewhere, Colombia got past the Democratic Republic of Congo 1-0. Portugal thrashed Uzbekistan 5-0. And tonight, Scotland hope to book their place when they face Brazil in Miami. Meanwhile, Gianni Infantino insists FIFA doesn't make $1 more in revenue from hydration breaks. The organisation's president admits broadcasters may be cashing in from ads, though. And there may be an extra perk to doing the office coffee run. A study's found walking for 5 minutes every hour is enough to offset the health harms from sitting down. That's the latest. I'm Chris Milligan.
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If you're wondering what the answer to the question is, yes, it's pretty warm already out there. Good morning. Welcome to Wednesday morning. It's June the 24th. Oh, and the good news is 249 is running clear both directions. There are overnight roadworks for the next couple of nights as well. But at the moment, all looking good on Sheppey. So this morning's theme, we're talking medical.

0: I've always loved that tune, and it works for our theme this morning, which is all to do with medical stuff. Nan Forrester, thank you for your list. It's absolutely spot on. She says, I pressed the wrong button. I'm not sure if some of my selection fit the theme. No, they're absolutely fine. Gary the Cabbie, thank you, sir. Stan, well done with the Dr. Kildare theme. And also, Steph, good morning.
1: Hey, witch doctor, give us the magic word.
0: It's one of them.
2: All right. You go ooh-ee, ooh-ah-ah. 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Bang.

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It's a bit modern for us, I know. James Arthur and Medicine. 2021 was the year. I know, you're not used to it, are you? 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

double check made. Challenge accepted. So, you've heard from Ray Charles and I Don't Need No Doctor. And then Humble Pie in 1971 came along with this. It was a 7-inch single released on the Burgo record label. It was a great tune and it's called I Don't Need No Doctor as well. You have a little listen to it. I've got a live version as well.

So that's the single version. But there's a live version of 9 minutes from the Humble Pie album, Live at the Fillmore. Seriously good as well. If you ever get a chance to listen to it, just crank it up to 11, all right?

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2: Well, what a contrast from yesterday morning. Everything looking very good around the island at the moment. You've got those lights and roadworks on the Queenborough Road near to Belgrave Road at the moment. Other than that, it all seems to be running fairly well. Over the crossings, no problem at all. Both directions, both crossings. It's good all the way down to the bottom of Detling Hill, where it's literally only 2 or 3 minutes to cause you get any problems there. Down to Bluebell, and that's running fine. Top, middle and bottom, it all seems to be running very well indeed, with a couple of exceptions, one of which is the A2 out at Shawn near to the Inn on the Lake. There's one lane closed and queuing traffic there. There's been an accident around Junction 1 all the way through to the Inn on the Lake. And then on the M25 in Essex, well, it's heavier than normal around Lakeside and Purfleet, just due to a problem around Lakeside. There's also queuing around the A13 from Grays as well at the moment. Everything else on the motorway networks, though, seems to be running very well indeed. So we'll turn our attention to the railways, which are all on time at the moment. That, again, is totally the opposite from yesterday, where we couldn't find a train for love nor money. Everything all running very well. I will mention to you that, of course, the ticket office in Sittingbourne sporadically open and closed, I'm afraid, at the moment. So just remember to buy your ticket online beforehand.
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So as is usual on a Wednesday morning, some very unusual tracks coming in. Would you like to see that? If we have them, we play them. It's as simple as that, really. So it's BRFM Breakfast, brought to you in association with Plate 38 on London Road in Sittingbourne. The home of the meaty sausage. Simple as that, really. So, coming up on 10 to 7, Alanis Morissette saw a guy. She said, "You're not the doctor."

Told you there are some blindingly good tracks that you get when you do a theme like this morning. Right. Continue with the requests this morning for Patio Doors. Is this one from The Jam? I knew this was going to be coming up at some point in time. It's The Bitterest Pill.

And news up next with Tina Charles to take you to there. And then back absolutely after the news and weather.

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1: From the Sky News Centre at 7, Keir Starmer's right-hand man Darren Jones has ruled himself out of the Labour leadership race. He says he's been reassured by the only current candidate, the new MP and ex-mayor Andy Burnham.
2: My last conversation with Andy Burnham was to say, look, MPs are asking me to stand. I'm not going to, but they're asking me to stand for a reason, and that's because they want you to set out more about your economic policy. And we talked then a lot about what he was thinking on the economy and what my thoughts were on that.
1: If no challenger comes forward, Mr. Burnham could be Prime Minister by next month. Keir made his resignation announcement on Monday. Hundreds of schools have closed and some people are being urged to work from home ahead of a rare red weather warning taking effect. Temperatures are expected to reach almost

0: then it'll stand us in good stead going into the rest of the tournament for sure.
1: Thomas Tuchel's team remained top of the group and all but qualified for the knockout stages. In their group, Croatia got past Panama 1-0. Elsewhere, Colombia beat Democratic Republic of Congo 1-0, while Portugal thrashed Uzbekistan 5-0. Tonight, Scotland take on Brazil. Three leading high street fashion brands have had adverts banned over misleading statements about sustainability. Adidas, Calvin Klein and Uniqlo all used the word recycled to market their products without evidence. And finally, the Celebrity Traitors has topped the list of popular game shows at this year's Trick Awards in London. Adolescence was named Best Drama. That's the latest. I'm Chris Milligan.
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4: It's going to be hot. Damn hot. Yeah, dry and sunny. Exceptionally hot today, with the potential for temperatures to cause significant disruption to many areas. Also feeling humid with only light winds. Our high is expected to be around 37 degrees Celsius on Cheppy and Swale. Tonight, despite largely clear skies, many places will have another warm or very warm night, especially in large towns and cities where an exceptionally warm night is possible. Remaining humid with an overnight minimum temperature of 16 degrees Celsius. First high tide of the day today, 4 minutes to nine this morning, 5 metres exactly in Sheerness.
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There's a number of you that are grateful for me playing that this morning. Great. Come on, Faith Healer comes from the sensational Alex Harvey Band. Wednesday morning's theme, it's all about medical stuff. And whilst this technically is after the medical, because somebody didn't quite manage to get the job done correctly,

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2: I bet you're all thinking it's absolutely a dream to get out and about this morning. It is absolutely a dream today. Things looking very good absolutely everywhere. No problems to report. There are a couple of sets of lights. Some roadworks, we know about those, but they're not causing any delays or problems at the moment. Through to the mainland, and again, nice and clear on the A2 going through in and out of Sittingbourne. Down towards Faversham, nothing to worry about there as well. It's all running sweetly. And up to the Medway towns, again, no problems to report anywhere at all. It's all running very nicely indeed. Now we take a look at the A2 heading up towards London. Traffic's easing. That earlier accident there just after the junction for the motorway at Strood, Junction 1, that's all clear and out the way. And on the M25, traffic's heavier than normal due to roadworks that overran earlier on the M25. This is around 31, the A1306 for Lakeside and Purfleet. Congestion is 2 miles before Junction 30 at Lakeside, and there's queues on the A13 through from Grays. No problems at all, as I said, generally around the motorway networks, which is absolutely great. We turn our attention to the railways and the buses, and unlike yesterday, everything seems to be running and it's all on time as well. It's like a joy this morning.
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0: So 7:25, pretty much halfway through this morning's show. We've got a lot of requests to get through, so I better shut up and let you get on with the listening. For Larry, who's down at the Costa del Cornwall, or Corbwell, as he calls it this morning. 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

Some absolutely superb choices coming from you this morning. Dr. Woo's from Steely Dan. And we're going to spin the Doctors now. Taking you back to 1994.

a couple of requests for a track called Sheer Heart Attack by Queen. Now, you think to yourself, surely that's on the album Sheer Heart Attack. No, it's not. It's on the 77 album News of the World. Guess what I haven't brought with me? My hard drive with all of my Queen albums on it, which means I haven't got a copy of it with me. Which is frustrating to say the least.

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2: It really is pretty much a dream if you're out and about travelling this morning. We've only got a little delay at the bottom of Barton Hill Drive roundabout. That's it. Everything else is running sweetly. Queenborough Road, don't forget those lights and roadworks there near to Belgrave Road. Apart from that, we are running beautifully this morning. Over the crossings and in towards Sittingbourne, I'm afraid no problems to report there either, other than the usual delays coming down Fox Hill out of Bapchild. 249 southbound, all the way down to Detling. Well, queuing, I'm afraid, at the Detling Showground at the moment, all the way down to 7 on the M20, and starting to build up on the main routes coming into Maidstone. Particularly heavy at the moment at the bottom end to Bluebell Hill as you're getting to the Running Horse roundabout. At the top end, usual stuff around Waterslade Woods, nothing more, nothing less. It's all looking fairly reasonable. Generally, if you're out and about on the motorways, a couple of problems on the M25, slow on the Dartford tunnels, about 10-15 minutes there, and on again the Essex side, the roadworks are a little bit overrunning there around 31. We mentioned that earlier on. There's congestion now a couple of miles back from the Junction 29. That's the A127 at Romford. And the queues on the A13 at Grays as well, I'm afraid. 25 minutes it's going to take you to get through there. Looking around the rest of the motorway networks, well, we're all fine. It's the usual slow stuff on the A2 at Gravesend coming from Comham and Strood. And, of course, at the A289 Wainscot Bypass joins the party now. That's heavier than normal. About 15 minutes to get through that. Generally, everything else seems to be fine. But I will bring you up to date with Capstan Road in Chatham. It's closed both ways just due to some emergency repairs and roadworks near to Pear Tree Lane and the Capstone Park Country Park. There we go, at Hempstead. Finally, railways and buses are all to time.
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morning to Kim back in Pattaya this morning. A double play from First Aid Kit. That's good, isn't it? Never.

twin spin from First Aid Kit. First off, Emmy Lou, followed up by this one, Master Pretender.

I thought I'd do the original from P.P. Arnold. So news is coming up again. And to take you there, classic for Stan and Bear. The original 1962 Dr. Kildare theme.

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1: From the Sky News Centre at 8, Andy Burnham's taken a step closer to getting the keys to Downing Street after a potential rival says he won't stand in the Labour leadership race. Close ally of Sir Keir Starmer, Darren Jones, says he's been reassured by the Makerfield MP's economic policies. Minister Catherine Atkinson's been asked whether she's backing the former mayor of Greater Manchester.
2: I would absolutely back Andy to be leader, but I am conscious that we have got a Prime Minister in Keir Starmer who has always been putting the country first. I think that's what he was seeking to do in the decision that he took and what he continues to do.
1: Hundreds of schools are either shut today or closing early because of the hot weather. Record-breaking June temperatures are expected, with rare red extreme heat alerts covering areas of England and Wales. The biggest ever NHS maternity investigations expected to find failures at every level contributed to babies and families suffering harm in Nottingham. The reviews looked at around 2,500 cases. Kim Errington was one of the first campaigners to raise the alarm after her child Teddy died when he was a day old.
3: Healthy babies don't just die. Getting the actual answers was an absolute mission.
1: Watchdogs banned ads from Adidas, Calvin Klein and Uniqlo for using the word recycled without evidence. The brands deny implying it referred to

0: Chris Milligan.
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2: In the local news, police are making inquiries following a chase over the island's bridges. The driver of a black dune buggy failed to stop for a patrol and took off around Cowstead Corner and off the island over the Sheppey Crossing. Police lost sight of it, but it was reported by the community being seen driving the wrong way down the Sittabourne-bound entry slip road. The Sheerness Revival Project has celebrated another milestone as councillors and partners attended a special ceremony to mark the completion of the outside structure of the expanding centre at Beachfields. Now the outside is complete and weather tight, the construction company can now continue with internal work. And finally, as part of the month-long Festival of Sheppey, two classical acts have been hired to perform at the Criterion Music Hall in Bluetown. They will perform a selection of classical favourites, which the event hosts have been looking forward to. That's the latest on BRFM. I'm Karen Murray.
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4: Today's weather, well, it's going to be hot. Very, very hot indeed. Potential for temperatures to cause significant disruption is what they're saying. Humid and only light winds with 37 degree highs is what we're looking forward to today. Joy. For tonight, despite largely clear skies, many places will have another warm or very warm night, especially in large towns and cities where an exceptionally warm night is possible. It'll remain humid with an overnight low 16 degrees. Thursday, again, sunny, very hot and locally exceptionally hot. The east or southeast breeze will hopefully keep us a little bit cooler than inland. Tomorrow's high also 37 degrees. First high tide of the day today, 4 minutes to nine this morning, exactly 5 metres in height in Sheerness.
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0: It's a bad case of loving you. Open brackets. Doctor, doctor. Julian Chienes, a suggestion for your morning show, possibly a deck of cards. Yes, you can do that. We did that a long time ago, many, many moons ago. Yes, indeed. So we'll put that one back down again on the theme list. So anything to do with a deck of cards, as long as we don't have to play either Max Bygraves or Wink Martindale, all right? Simple as that. Paymaster, thank you very much indeed. He wants to know, have I played Doctor Doctor by UFO? Already done. Thompson Twins. And Doctor Doctor, yes, I haven't done that, have I?
1: Emergency.
0: But then I haven't done this either.
1: Emergency.
0: So there we go, two in a row for the Paymaster this morning. The third one of which has been done. You've had a full set of requests there. Can't do better than that, can we?

0: cast your minds back to 1964. Think of an American animated live-action fantasy musical comedy directed by Robert Stevenson and produced by Walt Disney, with songs written and composed by the Sherman Brothers. Yes, it's based on P.L. Travers' book series. The film, which combines live-action and animation, stars Julie Andrews in her full feature film debut. She visits a dysfunctional family in London who employ her in her unique brand of lifestyle to improve the family's dynamic. Are we talking Mary Poppins?
1: In every job that must be done, there is an element of fun. You find the fun and snap, the job's a game. And every task you undertake

0: So to quote Dick Van Dyke, who played Bert the Chimney Sweep, God bless my soul, it's Mary Poppins.
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0: It's been as good as gold this morning, which makes a pleasant change from yesterday, I can assure you. Queenborough Road still got those lights and roadworks on it. A little bit around Harps Avenue at the junction of Scockles Road as well. Nothing too major at all. It really is a breeze today. Things looking good across Abode towards Sittingbourne. That's all running very nicely. There's a little bit of an accident around Key Street roundabout at the moment as well, to watch out for. It's nothing too major. It's not causing any hold-ups. Going into Sittingbourne itself, around Batchard, coming down Fox Hill in towards Snips Hill. There's the usual delays for the time of day. And around the A251 Faversham, as you're coming in from Ospringe, from Brogdon Dell Road to be exact, there's queuing traffic there. A249 all the way down to the bottom of Detling Hills, looking fairly good. It's about a 6 to 8 minute delay getting down to the M20 at 7 there, and going down through, continuing into Maidstone along Bearsted Road, there's a little bit of a delay on that stretch as well. Maidstone is the usual hot spot for traffic in the morning, and today is no exception. It's heavy as it usually is, to be perfectly honest. The M25 over in Essex still heavy due to the roadworks that have overrun earlier on. Glad to see it's not just us. This is between 31 and 29, the A127 for Romford. It's also heavy on the A13 from Grays. 20 to 25 minutes to get through that, I'm afraid. Still queuing on the Wainscot bypass, usual stuff there, I'm afraid. But other than that, yes, everything's looking fairly good getting around all the towns in Swale and just slightly beyond there. On the railways, all good. It's all to time this morning. Excellent news indeed. And on the buses, all services running nicely. That includes the school services.
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4: Hi, honey. It's me. I went to see the doctor today.

that time we give you a bit of a name check this morning. So we're going to start with a few of you. Lazy Les and Patio Doors for starters. Stan and Beth. Steph, as always.

down in Queenborough, Julie in Sheerness, and going through Kim in Pattaya, Erica, Pete in Halfway, Larry in Cornwall or Cornwall, wherever she goes, Karen W. We've also got Gaz and Justine, absolutely the case. Pete in Halfway has had a bit of a run on it this morning. Keith in Minster, thank you so much. Terrain and Penny in Sittingbourne. We are going for D. We also have Stan again, Nan Forrester, and of course, Nanny Millwall. There we go. That's all of you this morning. Thank you very much. Nice to get the name checking.

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I'm getting myself prepared here. It seems that Ian and Foster are due in at 9 o'clock this morning. Now, knowing them, they'll be here around about 8:45, just to get themselves all prepped and ready. Guarantee it.

something I must admit I can't abide. Smokers outside the hospital doors. But at least now they shouldn't be able to smoke on the premises, should they? Well, I think that's the case. So 8:42, 18 minutes left of the show this morning, and we've got to get some travelling, which we'll do after this. From the Thompson twins. Still three of them, you know. And I swear I can see one eating a burger.

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2: OK, Queenborough road lights, they're gone. That's good news. But there are some roadworks on South Sea Avenue today. They are about to start and the road is closed for resurfacing. That'll be entertaining, I must admit. I've got to go there later. Over on the lower road, it's all nice and clear at the moment. Everything on the Sheppey Crossing and the Kings Ferry Bridge running fairly well. No problems to report and it's not snarling up. Over in Sittingbourne, again, just coming out of Back Child down Fox Hill. Apart from that, everything's all okay. And down towards the bottom of Detling Hill, well, I've got to say that is running pretty clear without any problems at all. We're all looking very good into Maidstone generally. Just the a little bit of an issue on Sutton Road and Luce Road as they come in through into the, well, where they merge into one road. That takes you along Luce Road and into the centre of Maidstone. Bottom of Bluebell is a little bit snarled up. That's just around the Running Horse roundabout. And the top end, it's got a fair amount of traffic on it, but it's all moving fairly well at the moment. The earlier roadworks in Essex, they're clearing. Things are getting a lot better around Lakeside now. If you happen to be going off into Essex, well, it's not looking too bad, I must admit. Still queuing on Wainscott Bypass around Four Elms Hill. That's 10 to 15 minutes. Generally, everything else all seems to be fairly good at the moment, which is great news indeed. Railways and buses all to time, no delays, no cancellations, and everything running as it should be.
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I can count, you see. Medicine Head. Yeah, we've had two from them this morning, and they're both great. So, Ian and Foster are here. Actually, there's a massive party going on outside here. There are loads of people in the studio this morning. And then they brought a dog in with them as well. Poor little dog. What do you mean, woof? Unbelievably timed. Can you believe that? Shut up, dog. I'm going to play this for my surgeon. Thank you, Mr. Orca.

0: Oh, that's just about it for this morning. Thank you so much indeed for your company. I've been looking around the studio. There's all these people around in front of me, but there's no Foster. What have you done with him this morning? No, don't let the dog bark. What have you done with the Foster? You're not saying a word, are you?
1: There is big news coming.
0: Is there? Ah, excellent. Talking of which, I don't think Dan will be today, somehow.

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1: From the Sky News Centre at 9, Keir Starmer's right-hand man, Darren Jones, has shut down any speculation he'll challenge Andy Burnham for the Labour leadership. He's confirmed he won't be standing in the race.
2: Andy Burnham is going to be the next Prime Minister, and if there was a contest of Labour Party members, he would win. So right. The question for me is, what would the benefit be to the country and to the party of a leadership contest?
1: He insists a reassuring conversation with the newly elected Makerfield MP swayed his decision. Mr. Burnham's the only known candidate so far. Network Rail's warning of significant disruption as services could run slower to lower the risk from heat-related issues on the tracks. A rare red weather warning's come into force shortly across parts of England and Wales, with schools shutting earlier or closed today. A major review into possible failings in maternity care at hospitals in Nottingham will be published later. It's looked at the cases of around 2,500 families. Natalie Cosgrove is a medical negligence lawyer.
3: I'm still being contacted by families who suspect that their care has been substandard over the last 12 months, and therefore there is definitely work to do. This is not the end. This is just the family's voices being recognised.
1: A 14-year-old boy is being questioned on suspicion of murder in South Wales. The body of a girl who was the same age was discovered in Blina on Monday. To sport now, and England manager Thomas Tuchel has dismissed suggestions his side's goalless draw with Ghana was a World Cup wake-up call. The result leaves them virtually assured of a place in the knockout rounds. Arsenal's Eberechi Eze says Ghana were tough opponents.
4: They were very solid, very compact. They made it difficult for us at times. We controlled a lot of the game and unfortunately not to score.
1: Elsewhere, Portugal beat Uzbekistan 5-0. There were also wins for Croatia and Colombia. And Gianni Infantino insists FIFA doesn't make $1 more in revenue from hydration breaks. The organisation's president admits broadcasters may be cashing in from the ads, though. That's the latest.

0: dry, sunny, and becoming very, very hot today. The high is up to 37, apparently. That's what they reckon. I never thought I'd ever say that on the radio, but there you go, we've done it, 37. Tonight, it's going to be largely mainly clear and dry once again. The low's down to 16, and the outlook for Thursday, sunny, generally very hot again, and the temperature's up to 37 degrees again. Your next high tide at Sheerness. Definitely, you want to go swimming, don't you? 8.56 tonight, at a height of 5 metres.
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Well, good morning, good morning, good morning. Thanks to John and Barry for an awesome breakfast show, as always. 12 minutes past nine. Good morning. It's Wednesday. And I have to tell you, we do have some very, very big news today. Not often I thank, Mr. Toomey, but he did give me that one this morning, so there you go. Right. There is no Andy today. No Andy today. And you know why? Sadly, yesterday, in the heat, his wife, the lovely Donna, came home. And due to his extensive plastic surgery he's had over the years, then she found him melted on the floor. So he's not with us today. We put him in the freezer just to see if likely can sort of fix him again, but we'll have to wait and see how that goes. Fast lane of the street. So anyway, it's the mid-morning rewind with me, yes, just me today. Somewhere, which is a bit weird really, to be fair. I'm have to draft in some substitutes or something. But we do have our work experience lads in at 10 o'clock this morning, so we'll be all right, it's fine, I'm good. So, mid-morning rewind then, what year do you think all of these songs come from? All you have to do, as you well know, is get in touch with us. You can call 01795 874422, or you can text 07510 984001. Get in touch with us and tell us what you think. You could win a free Carvery for two at the good old Seaside Pub down in Seaside Avenue. Lovely old job. Here we go then. Shall we do some busted people?

Yes, there you go. Bit of Busted on Crash the Wedding, 16 minutes past nine then. Hello to Quincy and Emily today. Text 364. I picked my daughter up because of the train being cancelled. She was going to listen to her phone, standard, but she put it away because BRFM was playing some cool songs. We love that. So hello to you. There you go. A little bit of Busted and Crash the Wedding just for you. If there's anything you want to hear from this year, then you know what to do. You have to get the year right, and then you can request your songs. As simple as. Right, what else we got then? Let's run through some of the answers that have come through this morning already, shall we? I think so. Mike on the Seabreeze today, he said, is it this year? No, it's not, no. But Andy down the lane. He's all good. Dan in Queenborough. Oh, no. Steve in Queenborough. Yes, indeed. Well done. You were bang on. Karen Wobble you. The lovely Larry in sunny Padstow. No, that's unfortunately not. Nope. Where else are we going to go? Let's down here. Oh, Steve the bus. Also, dear me, I don't know what's going on here. Let's click for some more entries, shall we? I think we should do. Cheryl at the old Willow Trees. Not the Willow Trees home, but the Willow Trees of Caravan Park. Yippee! Well done, Camper Van Kev. Yippee! Beautiful. Right, let's give you some of the events of this year then, shall we? So in this year, Richard Reed, the shoe bomber, was jailed for life in the United States. I think he's probably still there, actually, in all fairness, but there we go. That's one clue from this year. And here comes Jets.

Santa, come with me because you look so fine that I really want to make you mine. I say you look so fine that I really want to make you mine. 4, 5, 6, come on and get your kicks. 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

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Now you don't need a

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What's the year?

0: There you go. It's Good Charlotte. You can't be a bit of Good Charlotte, can you? And that was the anthem. I'm just going to turn my little fan off here. Hang on a second. That's going to just move on, that's it. Because I get a little bit hot, you know, but you don't want it blowing in your ears, do you? You just don't want that in the radio. Right, 9:24 then. Angry has been in touch today, which is always very encouraging when Angry says, he said, it's a diabolical year for music. I'm almost embarrassed to have won the food. Well, you shouldn't be too embarrassed, Angry, because I tell you what, I have organised with Lana a very special menu for you this week, which is consists of tofu, asparagus and butternut squash. They're going to have all that for you, so yeah, good luck with that one. Right, well, so we got Stan the Man's been in, and he says, I think it's this year. Yes, he did eventually, he did initially go wrong, but he put the T-shirt on and he was all right. Dear me, look, I'm turning into Toomey. Right, Andy in Bayview. No. Well, so old Jimmy, the ex-postie in Tavistock. No Foster, shame. I bet he didn't see that coming. Oh, yes, indeed. Do you know what? I was speaking to him actually this morning on the way in. And, you know, in the little puddle of mess that he is. He was telling me that he was watching the football last night. I was pretty impossible, Andy, isn't it, to be fair. But anyway, he was watching the commentary anyway, but he enjoyed the 0-0 draw. Right, Dan in Coimbra, good morning. No, not the year. Tweety Pie.
1: Yippee!
0: Yes, well done. Congratulations to you. Beautiful stuff. It was the year that Sally Clark, a mum of two children, was released from jail after her conviction was quashed for killing her two children. So that was a year that this happened. And also, the Toyota Avensis was launched in this year. Have you got a Toyota Avensis? If you have, then please do let us know, because it was launched in this year. So what do you reckon the year could be? 01795 874 22, or you can text 07510 984 001. Now, I have lodged my complaint with the management that I'm having to do all the work today. You can imagine how that went down, can't you?

0: Yeah, it's the Stereophonics. There you go. Great tune, and maybe tomorrow. So, Angry says, I was hoping for braised swan with a pistachio glaze. Can you get it organised for me? Braised swan. Wow. I do believe that you've been told before, Angry, that you're not allowed to kill swans.
1: 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High Street, Sheerness.
0: I really must just click that button and stop that happening. I do apologise. Yes, Angry, you've been told before, swans cannot be killed. They are protected by the king. Thank you very much indeed. Come up with something different. Right, OK, we'll have more guesses on the Mid-Morning Rewind in just a few moments' time. A little bit busy around the town centre of Sheerness, but other than that, not really too many problems on the island, I've got to say. South Sea Avenue is closed off for the next 3 days in Minster. That's for resurfacing work, which is going on. They've got a few potholes down there, so they're repairing those over the next 3 days. And all the residents are having to shift their cars, etc, etc. So there you go. Or get them lifted out of the way. Elsewhere, though, it's all looking pretty good. Off the island, no real major issues to tell you about. On the trains, we've got a couple of late arrivals at Sittingbourne today. The 9:44 Ramsgate to Dover Priory, that's running 5 minutes late. And the 9:42 London Victoria, that's 12 minutes late. So there you go. That's the latest. If you spot anything, 01-795-874-422.
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0: I really like that song. It's Hoobastank, and it's called The Reason. There you go, 9:39. I'm sure Angry doesn't like that one, but what can we do? Right, what else happened in this year? Well, on the 25th of January, a Central Line underground train crashed at Chancery Lane. That injured 34 people. And what else? Let me see. The Eurovision Song Contest was held in Riga, in Latvia. So if you're a Eurovision fan, then you will most certainly know about that. I can't profess to being a Eurovision fan. I did watch it this year. Well, I would say watch it, suffered it. But I did have red wine as well, which was not too bad. We cope with that. Right, so where are we going to go? Let's have a little look at what we got then. Mike and Amanda, the legends, they've been in touch this morning. And you know what? They've only just gone and...
1: Yippee!
0: Got the right answer. Well done indeed. There you go. Bungalow. Buenos dias, senor, says Bungalow. but no. Not the right answer, Bungalow. Sorry, sadly not. Tractor Man also. No, not the right answer. Ray in Bayview, though.
1: Yippee!
0: Lovely. Morning, guys. Well guy. Christine. Good morning, me love. There you go, lovely, lovely. Angry says, I know it's this year because I sat my GCSEs in this year. And I just mean, no, you didn't. You absolutely didn't, but you have got the right answer. But you're not having Swan. The Witch, yes, mad move from Who. She has got the wrong answer. Yep, sorry about that, mad move from Who. Robin Halfway, good morning to you. Very nice indeed. So that's all good. Oh, yes. Now, let me see. Steve in Queenborough. Let me have a look and see if I can play that, because that is a tune. Hang on a second. I think I'm going to have to... let me hear that one there. Lovely stuff. Right, okay. Steve! This is for you! Because you got the right answer. And it's a brilliant tune. So here we go. You've got 20 minutes left on the rewinds.

0: the Black Eyed Peas and Where Is the Love? That's for Kim in Pattaya today. She's back in Pattaya. Came over for a bit of a holiday, I think, and now back there. So do let us know what the weather's like, won't you, Kim, please? I'd like to know what the temperature is like out there. We are scorchio down here, which actually I did love the way that Dan started his show last week with scorchio. That was that was quite good. It's not often some good stuff on that show, but... teasing. Love him, really. You know we love him. Right, it's 10 to 10 right here. Perry says, good morning. Is it this year? Well, Perry, yes.
1: Yippee!
0: It is that year. Perry from Little Mix, which is lovely. I met another Perry last week, and she's going to be known as Posh Perry. On this show, if indeed she ever texts us. But I said, like, you know, she was in the back of the car and I was like, sort of giving her a lift up to, I don't know, somewhere really posh. And she said, oh, yeah, no, I do listen on a Wednesday every now and then and stuff. I said, well, if you text in, then we'll call you Posh Perry. Because she's not Perry from Little Mix. That's the you know, real famous Perry. But there you go. Tony and Paula, you are well off this morning. Oh, dear. Oh, dear. Mike on the Sea Breeze, though.
1: Yippee!
0: Yes, absolutely smashed it. That's what we like to see. Trisha, hello. Happy Wednesday. I'm so happy you played Hoobastank. Great singing from me and an excellent warm-up for the Flower of Scotland tonight. Yes, indeed. Yes, I agree with you, Trisha. And tonight, well... They have Brazil, don't they, which is going to be one hell of a game. We hope for the Tartan Army that it's a very, very successful night. It would be good, wouldn't it? Andy from Bayview.
1: Yippee!
0: You got the right answer. Lorraine and Chris in Queenborough. Oh, we're not going to do that, no. So there you go. Right, let's move on then. I think we ought to do this. A little bit of Room 5 and Oliver Cheatham, and this is Make Love.

0: the headlines, the mid-morning rewind with the Seaside Pub. What's the year?
1: Righty-ho, you're trying to identify the year today, and you could win yourself a free car free to the Seaside Pub on Sunday, which would be very nice indeed. In the current heat, what you need is a lovely car free, you know that. This year, the Space Shuttle Columbia disaster took place. Also, there was a big fire, the Station Nightclub fire, on February the 20th. That was at Rhode Island. That took place. And iTunes launched Apple iTunes in this year, revolutionising the digital music distribution and iPod usage. So there you go. If you know what year the old iTunes were launched, then you'll get the right year today. Right, so let's have a little look and see. Have we got anybody else then? Steve the Bus, congratulations. Yes, he's just given me a call when he's got the right answer. So yeah, one of those. Lovely, lovely, lovely. Trish says, we know we're a better at national anthems and partying than football, so we play to our strengths, i.e. Scotland. well, yeah, do you know what? You've been welcomed really well out in the US, I've got to say. They love the Scottish fans, so there we go. Right, Carol, you've got the right answer.
2: Yippee!
1: Tony and Paula, all completely and utterly wrong.
2: All right!
1: Oh, no. One of those. There we go. Lorraine and Chris in Queenborough, no. Wrong as well. There we go. Kim says, Mr. Kim down in Pattaya. Mr. Kim. Right, I get it. 33. That's what he reckons. So here's Will Young.

0: Mr. Will Young, there you go. And Leave Right Now, big song in this year. Right, OK then, it's time to reveal the answer today on the Mid-Morning Rewind as my phone makes some really dodgy noises. Right, Tony and Paula in at the last knock-ins with the correct answer. Well done to you. Lorraine and Chris in Queenborough also. Yes, well done. Right, Digger Dave and Bert, sorry. No. The year we were looking for today was 2003. 2003. Congratulations. Well done. If you got the right answer, you're in the draw for Friday and that free Carvery.
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2: From the Sky News Centre at 10, a rare Met Office red warning for extreme heat's taken effect in parts of England and Wales for just the second time on record. Temperatures could reach close to 40 degrees Celsius. Hundreds of schools are closed and trains cancelled. Experts warn of particular health risks among the vulnerable. But the hot weather's not stopping these toddlers.
3: I like it summer hot.
4: I said that.
5: So you're telling me this isn't summer hot right now?
4: No.
3: Nope.
5: How hot do you want it to get then?
3: Summer
4: really hot! Like fire hot!
2: Oldham, Bradford, Keighley and London have been named as the first local investigation areas in a national grooming gangs inquiry. Anna Bates has more.
6: Accountability hearings will begin this year with individuals and institutions compelled to explain what they did or didn't do to protect children from being sexually abused. The first phase will focus on why previously identified lessons didn't lead to change. The inquiry will then consider whether areas like Rochdale and Telford have implemented recommendations from past investigations. Tech companies' understanding of their role in exploitation will also be looked at. A victims and survivors' charter has also been published.
2: Sir Keir Starmer's right-hand man, Darren Jones, has confirmed he won't challenge Andy Burnham to the Labour leadership. If no one comes forward, the newly elected Makerfield MP could be Prime Minister by next month. A major review into Nottingham's maternity services is expected to find failures at every level when it's published later. Senior midwife Donna Ockenden's led the biggest investigation of its kind in NHS history. Sport and England's manager Thomas Tuchel insists his side weren't overconfident ahead of facing Ghana in the World Cup last night. His team were left frustrated by a goalless draw, which leaves them on the verge of qualifying for the last 32. And finally, just 5 minutes walk around an hour's apparently enough to offset the harms of sitting down. A large study's found it also boosted moods and reduced fatigue. That's the latest. I'm Chris Milligan.
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And just if you're worried, it is actually 10 o'clock this morning, right? So apologies for that, you know, just in case you kind of woke up. If you just woke up, what have you been doing? Late night, was it?

0: It is Yaz and the Plastic Population. There you go. And The Only Way Is Up from 1988. Well, congratulations to everybody who got in the draw for the Mid-Morning Rewind. Sadly, angry. There's nothing I can do about the swan, unfortunately. I've had a word with Lana. She says she hasn't got the correct glaze for it, so there you go. Anyway, on Friday, Dan will give away the Carvery to one lucky person, and I think last week it was well over 250-odd guesses or something like that, or right answers in the draw. So make sure you tune in to Old Tombs on Friday. He'll be here between 9 and 1, which is always excellent. Now, speaking of Tombs, it's time for this.
1: 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It's time for

I did actually talk to Dan on the way in this morning. I said, what are you doing today? He said, I will be laying on the bed. Now, you can only imagine what you'll be doing laying on the bed. But anyway, don't let your mind wander. Right, so 12 minutes past 10, and it's time for Hangdown. Now, if you've never heard this before, it's basically Radio Hangman. And all you have to do is give us a letter of the alphabet. It's as simple as that. I can tell you, you're looking for a film today, all right? It's a film. And it's an iconic film as well, I would say. Iconic, definitely in my world anyway. Right, okay, so I can tell you that this film has two words to it. The first word has three letters, and the second word has seven. So there you go, three letters and seven letters. Now, all you have to do is give us a letter of the alphabet. If it's in the film, we will tell you, and you'll be correct. If it's not there, then we start drawing our Hangdan today. So, numbers you need, 01-795-874-422, me, or you can text us on 07-510-984-001. If you're doing nothing else today, if it's just too hot to be bothered to do anything, get involved in Hangdown today. Let's see if we can get a winner, shall we, today, or is it going to be a victory for me and Andy, who's currently doing nothing but melting? And meanwhile, time for a bit of Ella Langley, I think, and I love this. This is Choosing Texas from BRFM.

0: Currently on the circus tour, which is absolutely brilliant. In fact, that was recorded and sort of broadcast on Prime, and I've failed to watch it, so I've got to try and find that again. But they do put on an absolutely excellent concert, and they are the old Take That Boys. There goes the Flood. Right, 10:22 then. We're playing Hang Dan right now. I'm looking for your letters, please, of the alphabet. You're trying to identify a film. There are two words to this film. The first has three letters, and the second has seven, and you need to give us your guesses for your letters. Right, OK, where are we going to go first then? Let me see. We're going to go with Lee Wubble U today. Lee Wubble U. Very nice indeed. Right, so I think Lee was going for... Let's have a look if I can see if I can get my little bit up here. Hang on a second. That's disappeared. Where's it gone? There you go. He's gone for the letter A. Okay, so top of the shop. Right, A then. Okay, let's find out. Is there an A in this film somewhere? Here we go then.
1: Oh, no, no, no, no.
0: Oh, dear. Okay, so A is a big X, and that means it's the base of our Hang Dan today. Lovely. Started off very well. Right, okay, where else are we going to go then? Let me see now. The Tractor Man wants a letter T, please. Letter T, please, Bob. Okay, for the Tractor Man, let's find out, is there a T in there?
2: You're a dead man!
0: There you go. there is a T in the first word. So there we go. So I think you might have a clue as to what the first word is. Right. OK. Let me see now. We're going to go. We've got one more. But I think let's do one more. Let's see. Now, my computer is really messing up today. I don't know why. But there you go. Right. Tractor Man. Well done. Right. The Witch. Yes.
3: Hello, my beauties.
0: Right. The Witch has gone for the letter N. So, is there a letter N for no in there? We'll find out, shall we? Here we go.
2: You're a dead man!
0: Well, entirely disappointing. Yes, there is. There is one. There's one N, and it's in the second word. So there we go. The Witch, congratulations to you. Not a lot to say congratulations, but there we go. Right, Patio, no doors, or patio doors. He says, could we have a song, please? And he has selected a letter, which we will give you a bit later. But let's do this for Patio. Bit of a U2, and this is I Will Follow. Get in touch if you'd like to give us a letter.

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1: So as we bask in the heat today, it's looking pretty good actually. No real major issues on the island. South Sea Avenue, Minster, that's closed off completely in its entirety as they do some resurfacing there. Good luck to those boys and girls doing that today. So there you go, that's closed off for the next 3 days. Other than that though, it's all looking pretty darn good. If you're heading off the island into Sittingbourne, that's faring very well. But if you're going down towards Tenham, there are some queues down there, so watch out for that. Other than that though, it's all looking pretty good. The trains, they've got themselves back to pretty normal working order now. So if you spot something, then please be our eyes on the roads and give us a call on 01795 874422. You can do that when it's safe and legal to do so. Thank you very much.
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1: Morning, Tricia. Thanks very much for your text message. She said, loving the tunes today. I don't know if it's been chosen, but you see, she'll try a letter S. Okay. A letter S, then. Right, we're looking to identify a film. There are two words to this film. First word has three letters. The second word has seven. So, where are we going to go then? Letter S, then. Let's find out. Is there a letter S in there somewhere?
2: You're a dead man!
1: Yes, yes, yes. There is. There is a letter S. There is one. And it's in the second word, Trish. So there we go. Congratulations. Well done to you. Right, where are we going to go then? Let's see now. We are going to go with Terrain in Sittingbourne. Terrain. Right, gone with the letter O today. So the letter O. Let us find out. Is there an O in this film?
2: You're a dead man!
1: Yes, there is. There are two in the second word. I think that might well have given it away. there you go, Terrain, that's you. Let me see. And Jimmy the Postie says, could I have a letter H, please? I've got this funny feeling, like it's really horrible feeling that... It's a hat trick for you guys, and I think it is actually confirmed. Yeah,
2: you're a dead man.
1: Jimmy the Postie, there is a H, yes it is, and it's in the first word. So there we go, that is Hang Dan at the moment. If you'd like to guess a letter, all you have to do is give us a ring on 01795 874422, or you can text us on 07510 984001. And this is the brilliant Lucy Spraggan, Lighthouse.

0: a paper stone.
1: Absolutely brilliant. Lucy Spraggan, and there you go. And Lighthouse. Right, congratulations to Lee Wobble You today. You have solved it. Well done, Mr. and Mrs. Soapy. You have solved it as well. But you were unfortunately beaten by Lee. Yes, he says, could I solve it? It's the Goonies. Yes. It is indeed the Goonies. And I think we ought to have a bit of a classic moment, shall we? So here we go.
2: It's Chunk. I just saw the most amazing thing of my entire life. First, you gotta do the truffle shuffle.
3: Come on.
2: Do it.
3: Come on.
2: Do it.
4: Put it out, Mo.
1: Absolutely brilliant. There you go. Classic movie. Was the Goonies today. So you well and truly beat me. So what can we say? Our two work experience lads have just turned up, which is absolutely brilliant. Not late at all.

0: absolutely brilliant. There you go. Pulp, Jarvis Cocker, the crew. Nice to see them back together. Still doing some absolutely brilliant stuff. And probably performing at quite a few gigs, I'd imagine, this year. But there you go. Maybe over another 21 years off. Can't be bad, can it? Did their bit back in the 90s and then like a massive hiatus, but they did come back. But there you go. Right, 10:52, we have the coffee break coming up for you at 11 o'clock this morning. Three tunes on the way for you to put the coffee on for you and your work colleagues, or even just for yourself if you're working solo today. If you'd like to select the coffee break, you can call us right now. Jaden and Taylor are here from EKC. They are our work experience lads. They've pulled themselves out of bed this morning. What's your excuse? Can't think of one, can you?
1: Too hot.
0: I like it. So it's too hot. That'll work, actually. Yes, we accept that. So, Guysy, this is just for you. And if you want to select the coffee break, you know what to do. You can text us right now, 07510 984 001. Go on. You want three songs? Let me know what I can play you today.

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2: From the Sky News Centre at 11, hundreds of schools are closed as a red danger to life extreme heat warning takes effect across parts of England and Wales. There's disruption on the trains. Temperatures could hit close to 40 degrees Celsius. People are being warned they face fines for sitting with the aircon on in stationary cars. There are increased health risks, particularly among the vulnerable. Some people in South East London opted for an early morning swim.
3: We've got a two-year-old, and it's definitely like the nights, obviously, kind of the sleep is definitely impacted.
4: Because of the heat wave, it's going to be much easier to look after your kids at home if it's very hot at school.
5: The contrast between winter and summer is horrendous.
2: Oldham, Bradford and Keighley and London have been named as the first local investigation areas in a national grooming gangs inquiry. Individuals and institutions will have to explain what they did or didn't do to protect children from being sexually abused. The biggest ever NHS maternity investigations expected to find failures at every level contributed to babies and families suffering harm in Nottingham. The reviews looked at around 2,500 cases. Kim Errington was one of the first campaigners to raise the alarm after her child Teddy died when he was a day old.
6: I always felt that something was wrong. You know, healthy babies don't just die. Getting the actual answers was an absolute mission.
2: A murder investigation's been launched after a man's body was found during a summer solstice event in the Peak District. The 26-year-old was discovered at Nine Ladies Stone Circle in Stanton. Andy Burnham's route to Downing Street appears clearer after Darren Jones ruled himself out of the race to become Labour leader. Meanwhile, former minister under Tony Blair, James Purnell, has confirmed he's likely to become Mr. Burnham's chief of staff. And F1 champion Lando Norris says it's surreal to meet his waxwork in Madame Tussauds in London. It will be on public display from next Tuesday. That's the latest. I'm Chris Milligan.
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8: Right, OK, so we have our work experience guys in today. They are from EKC and doing a grand job so far. Been doing everything that I should have been doing. Which is all good. Jaden and Taylor, yeah? So we've got Taylor and Jaden. Right, Jaden, see if you can read the weather for me. Go on, read that out.
9: Dry and sunny and becoming very hot. Locally, exceptionally hot today, with the potential for temperatures to cause significant disruption. Also feeling humid with only light winds, maximum temperature of 37 degrees Celsius.
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9: Despite largely clear skies, many places will have another warm or very warm night, especially in large towns and cities where an exceptionally warm night is possible, remaining humid, minimum temperature 16 degrees Celsius.

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you go. It's a Sting. A coffee break for today. Englishman in New York and a bit of Fields of Gold. And If I Ever Lose My Faith in You. Angry's been on, lads. He says, I really enjoy the coffee break. Any chance of a four-hour one? I think we can do that, can't we? We can do that, yeah, one day. 4 hours of coffee break. That sounds good. And on a day like this today, you just can't be bothered, can you? You really can't. Anyway, right, let me see. Texter 3384 says, so yesterday Mr. Toomey was saying about him standing naked in his window. It made me think of the TV advert, I think it's for the RAC, where a lighthouse keeper is distracting traffic by swinging a big rope. Now, I know that Mr. Toomey this morning actually did call me, and I said to him, what are you doing today? And he said, I'm very busy today, got loads of stuff on. I said, well, what specifically and stuff? I said, because, you know, you could always come up and do the show with me, and it would be perfectly fine. He said, no, I'm lying on the bed. So we thought of this song, we thought this probably describes...

We can't do that. But do you know what? If I wanted to be here next week, I could play that. Let's do this. Here we go. MC Micah and DJ Sven and Holiday Rap.

absolutely brilliant. There you go, a bit of Duran Duran, or as my daughter once said, she says, "Oh, they've got this brilliant band playing at a festival where they're called Duran Duran." You gotta love that. Anyway, so there you go. A little bit of Duran Duran, and that's how you pronounce it, apparently. And Wild Boys, Wild Boys. Right, Christine and Julie at the farm shop. said, that little clip made us laugh. You should have played it all. Well, I would have done, but I already gave the station manager a heart attack just by playing that bit. So there we go. But anyway, we will try and get your Lancashire Hot Pot song on. We'll try and do that for you because, you know, we're good like that. And of course, after midday today, it's I Haven't Heard It in Ages.

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1: It is all looking pretty good across the island as far as we can tell. A little bit busy around the town centre, around the bridge leading over to Tesco's. But other than that, it's not looking too bad. Halfway House is also a bit of a hot spot, but other than that, it's all okay. If you're going off the island, 249, that's flowing very well indeed into Sittingbourne. Busy around the train station and also down as you head through into Tenham and out of Tenham today, so just be aware of that. If you spot something, 01 795 874422, that's the number straight through to me. Call us when it's safe and legal to do so. On the trains, all looking pretty darn good, actually. No real major delays reported by Southeastern to us.
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1: There you go, a little bit of Vanilla Ice and Ice Ice Baby. Perfect tune for today. Hopefully you're enjoying the tunes flowing as the sun shines. I have decided that there is nothing else for it. It's so darn hot that I'm now sitting here with my top off, which is a beautiful sight. I'm sure you can imagine. You just think about that, all right? Now, Trisha says, I'm able to listen a little bit longer today, so I haven't heard it for ages. Can you please play Cast and Fine Time? Yes, I can. We will do that as the first song after midday for you, Trish, then, all right?

and Eve and the brilliant Rich Girl, 11:44 right here, Wednesday lunchtime almost. We are 15 minutes away from that kind of area of the day, and it is a blistering day today. Hopefully you're having a good one, whatever you are doing. Maybe if you're in the garden, if you're in the paddling pool right now. Lovely. Some people have got some really big kind of paddling pools, haven't they? Huge things. But there you go. I'm going to put our one up this afternoon. I think by the time I finish work today, it's definitely got to be a beer in the paddling pool, isn't it? Right. I've got to say thank you to you if you came down to Queenborough Independence Day last Saturday. It was absolutely brilliant. Every single year, Queenborough comes out, and it really does. And it's a brilliant, brilliant day. We were down there at the Admiral's Arm just outside Admiral's Arm, and I had a fantastic time on Saturday afternoon. So thank you to you if you came along. We'll do it all again next year, of course we will. Right, now, yesterday, I've got to tell you that I do believe a crime was committed by Mr. Toomey on the Tuesday show. He had his year as 1991 on the Mid-Morning Rewind, and he did not play this. I almost texted him and you know, basically berated him and arranged his swift arrest, but there you go, I didn't bother in the end.

it's an absolute anthem, isn't it? Tom Petty and the Heartbreakers and Free Falling. I'll tell you one thing, you want to be very glad that we don't have a webcam in this studio. Went for a spate years ago of radio stations having webcams. I never really understood why you'd want to see what goes on in here, because there's not a lot, to be fair. Anyway, right, we have a great tune for Gary the Cabbie coming for you in just a few moments' time. But firstly, I think we ought to do something like this.

0: So here we go then. It's our positive thought for the day. Pete Ord is our good friend. He's actually in Bulgaria, funny enough. But he does a load of these, and I really like them. So here we go. Here is today's positive thought. Get your little brain around this, all right?
1: Try taking a moment today to notice what's going right, even the small stuff. Doing this gently trains your mind to spot more good as you go.
0: There we go. It's your positive thought for today. Think about that. Oh, yeah, it's not bad, is it? Right, okay. Now, Gary the Cabbie, he's been on. He said, could we play a little bit of Jamiroquai, please? And 7 days in sunny June. Well, of course we can. We've had plenty of sunny days so far. This is just for you, Gaz.

0: Still making some fantastic music today. Jamiroquai, there you go, and 7 days in sunny June. Right, it's Ian with you through till 1 o'clock today. We have I Haven't Heard It For Ages coming up for you, and also around about midday. Do you know what? Midday on a Wednesday. That's the time. Oh yeah, Sashir Karma is just about to get up and do his Prime Minister's Question Time, the first since he resigned. Of course, he wasn't going to, was he? He was going to stay, and he was going to fight on, and as soon as they start talking like that, you know the writing's on the wall, don't you? But anyway, that's happening around about in a couple of minutes' time, in case you want something like some paint to dry or something to watch.
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2: From the Sky News Centre at midday, a major investigation into maternity services in Nottingham's found more than 500 mothers and babies died or suffered potentially avoidable harm. The Ockenden Review says there were failures to recognise and escalate when patients' health deteriorated. A poor workplace culture prevented staff from speaking up. Sarah and Jack Hawkins' daughter's death in 2016 could have been avoided.
3: It was absolutely brutal. You know, when your baby dies, you go home with an empty car seat, but my body had still given birth.
4: There aren't really words to describe that moment in our lives.
2: Health Secretary James Murray says immediate change is needed.
5: What we're going to do as a government is take all of the recommendations from this report today, and rather than those recommendations being accepted and then sitting on a shelf, all those recommendations will go into a task force that I am chairing, and which will, by the end of this year, produce a comprehensive action plan to make change happen.
2: Nottingham University Hospital NHS Trust's apologise, says it's made improvements, but there's more to do. In other news, a red danger to life extreme heat warnings kicked in for parts of England and Wales. Hundreds of schools are closed and trains are either delayed or cancelled. Temperatures could climb close to 40 degrees Celsius. A national grooming gangs inquiry will investigate Oldham, Bradford and Keighley and London first. It will question what police, councils, health services, social care and schools did or didn't do to protect children from sexual abuse. British Transport Police say it's now working with passengers to return property from a train crash near Bedford. Officers say it's been safely moved to a secure East Midlands Railway storage facility. Sir Keir Starmer's right-hand man, Darren Jones, has ruled himself out of the Labour leadership race. He says he's been reassured by the only current candidate, the new MP and ex-mayor, Andy Burnham. And there may be extra perks to doing the office coffee run. A study's found walking for 5 minutes every hour is enough to offset the health harms from sitting down. That's the latest. I'm Chris Milligan.
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0: Well, you don't need me to tell you, extremely hot today. In fact, exceptionally hot. The high is up to 37 right now, and tonight it's going to go down to around about 16. So very muggy as you try to sleep tonight. Tomorrow, sunny and generally very hot again, and the high is up to 37 degrees again. And then on Friday, well, I think it probably gets worse, to be fair. So there you go. That's the latest that we've got for you. Next high tide at Sheerness. That's at 9:17 tonight at a height of 5 metres.
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0: I haven't heard it in ages.
1: Oh, that hurts. Hopefully your ears are okay after that. Trisha, this is...

0: There's Arrow, they go, and hot, hot, hot. That's just for Phil and Gavin today. Boys, we hope you enjoyed that one. We're playing songs that you haven't heard for ages, or songs you've never heard played on the radio before. If you'd like to get your choice on, you had through till 1 o'clock today to do it. 01795 874 222, or you can text 07 510 984 001, as we just melt today. That's what we're doing, isn't it? And we're doing a good job of it, to be fair. Right, now where we're going to go. Trisha said thanks very much for playing Cast. And fine time. She said her phone died. It was as it was too hot. I had to put it in the fridge to cool it down. I found out the other day, I've got an iPhone, and this is a bit worrying, right? My iPhone has warped. It's kind of like bent over a bit, and I don't really know what that means. I think that's kind of, that's maybe a bit of a battery issue. But there you go. So I don't know, yeah, maybe in the heat, that's kind of happening. Does that happen to you? Do let me know. Right, where are we going to go next? Let me see. Oh, yes, it was Christine and Julie and all the girls at the farm shop. They said, could we have the Lancashire Hot Pots? Now, this is a regular thing for the girls down there. They do love the Lancashire Hot Pots. And, you know, who said misogyny isn't dead, eh?
1: Ham and cheese and ham, cheese and pickle, cheese, ham and pickle, cheese, ham, pickle and onion. Choice is yours. When you're on an all-day session in the pub, you'll have a good time, guaranteed. When you find yourself wanting more than ale, the barmaid's got just what you need. She's been preparing these beauties all morning. She's put them on display for all to see. I'd love to go behind the bar and help myself. If you like them two fellas, sing along with me. When you drink

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Now the more you drink, the more you'll want them. They say you eat first with your eyes. If the barmaid entered us in a competition, they'd definitely win first prize. But the wife is waiting with sandwiches at home. I'm afraid hers have gone a little stale. The barmaids are fresh.

You want to hear it right here. Oh, there we go. The Lancashire Hot Pots are just for our girls at the farm shop today. They do make us laugh. Thank you very much for that. Right, where are we going to go next? Let me see now. Just down the list here, Jimmy, the ex-postie from Tavistock. Hello to you. Hope you're enjoying your retirement, mate, by the way. That's pretty awesome, isn't it? You know, you've done all those years of the walking the beat and stuff like that, and posting letters and the parcels. And now what are you doing? Sitting in the sunshine, listening to the radio. So, let's do this for you. This is Terry Jacks and Seasons in the Sun.

There you go. Terry Jacks and Seasons in the Sun from your 95.6 BRFM. On this Wednesday lunchtime, we're playing songs you haven't heard for ages or that you haven't heard on the radio before. Where are we going to go next? Let me see. I think it's a little bit of Cool and the Gang. It is, yeah. How ironic, says Gavlar. What, Gavlar? could you play Cool and the Gang, please, and Summer Madness? Now, I've got to say, this is a really cool tune. I really love this, all right? So here we go. It's really chilled, and you can just sit back, turn this up, and just look at the sunshine and the blue skies. It is just awesome.

I really like that. There we go. Cool and the Gang and Summer Madness on BRFM. 95.6 across the Isle of Sheppey and Swale. And it's Ian with you through until 1 o'clock today. Let me see. I had a lovely little text in here, which I do have to read. Let me see. Sue in Bayview. She says, I'm just wondering what the work experience, lads, are making of the music being played. Well, I'd like to know myself, actually, Sue, but sadly they're not with me now. They've been stolen by Pete, the musical flea Finch. He is busy doing some education, don't you know? So there you go. That's what they're here for, I guess. But anyway, so I'm sure they're loving the music. I mean, you know, they probably haven't got a clue what it is, but there we go. Right. Oh, and she says, by the way, missing your sidekick. Yeah, do you know what? It actually does feel like when he's not here, it feels like my right arm's been cut off. only because he just spends the whole morning just taking the mick out of me. And I'm like, you know, I have to do it for myself. Anyway, so he will be back next week. We look forward to that, hopefully. So we'll have to wait and see. Just depends on a lot of things, really. Whether he can get anyone to babysit his dogs, primarily. But anyway, right, we're going to go with Crouchy now. A little bit of Elvis for you, Crouch. Says, I haven't heard Elvis Presley and It's Only Love for ages. Could I? Yes, you can.

0: There you go, just for Crouchy today, a little bit of Elvis, the King, of course, and It's Only Love. Right, coming up then for Kim in Pattaya, Mr. Kim, of course, Mr. Kim. You know what, you just never know, do you? I never know whether, like, you know, our listeners are male, female, or whatever, you know, but I don't care, really. But Kim, you're back over in Pattaya, so we are going to get a little bit of a classic Christopher Cross and Arthur's Theme, aka, obviously, Sailing. That's coming up for you in just a few moments' time.
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0: Not looking too bad on the islands. No real major issues to tell you about. South Sea Avenue in Minster is the only one that's closed for the next 3 days. That's resurfacing work taking place down there, getting rid of the old potholes, etc., etc. Over on to the bridges, all looking pretty good on the main bridge and also the Kings Ferry Bridge as well, so not looking too bad down there. Sittingbourne is your only kind of queue, really. A little bit busy as you head out of Sittingbourne down towards Tenham. You'll find a few queues down there and coming back the other way from the Faversham direction. 01795 874422 is the number to call. If you spot something, when it's safe and legal to do so, please let us know.
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is just for the paymaster today, but a status quo and living on an island, which of course we do, and we love it, don't we? We do, especially on days like this. Absolutely lovely. Right, where are we going to go next? Let me see. Texter 2623. I've not heard this, actually. So it definitely qualifies. Terry Parkhill, and please bring the World Cup home. I had to do a bit of searching for this, but I have indeed found it for you. So here we go, 2623.

0: Yes, Terry Park, here you go, and bring the World Cup home. We'll have to wait and see if that happens. The one thing that I always hate in this country, and I think we are just absolutely appalling at it, is the press absolutely do our national team down, don't they? I mean, it was a 0-0 draw yesterday. It wasn't the most exciting game, but to be fair, Ghana were very good. I mean, they were just like very defensively good. And, you know, when that happens, you come up against a team like that, then you're going to have like games a bit like last night. Doesn't mean that our team's bad. In fact, you know, we were good in the first match, but you know, if you buy papers, it's just a joke today, and it's mad.
1: Tank fly, boss walk, jam, nitty gritty. You're listening to the boy from the big bad city. This is Jam High.

Shania Twain currently supporting Harry Styles on his 16-date tour. Well, tour, not really a tour, is it? It's just Wembley Stadium. I mean, he's playing 16 nights there. It's just unbelievable. There you go. He's making a bit of money from that, I would say. But, yeah, good old Shania. Right, OK, I think it's time for this. Now, we do know that although Andy isn't here today, he is listening. He has got us on in the kitchen as he sits and basks in his rather lovely palace that he has. So here we go. This is his favourite part of the show.

It was Stan the Man's tune, the classic tune, just for Andy. Andy, I hope you enjoyed that one. And also, I would like to say, I hope that you're here next week doing some work, because quite frankly, it's been too stressful for me. Right, that's it. I'm out of here. And have yourself an absolutely brilliant Wednesday. Enjoy the sunshine. I'm going to leave you with this. Bit of Go West and the King of Wishful Thinking. The latest headlines at 1 o'clock.

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1: From the Sky News Centre at 1, hundreds of mothers and babies died or suffered potentially avoidable harm because of systemic failures in maternity care in Nottingham. The Ockenden Inquiry also highlights that leaders at the NHS Trust knew there were serious issues but failed to take action. Former midwife Donna Ockenden says more than 2,500 families contributed to her review.
2: Their experiences occurred over more than a decade. And yet the themes that run through those experiences, a failure to listen, a failure to investigate, a failure to learn, are hauntingly consistent.
1: Passengers are being urged to avoid non-essential train travel as the hot weather causes disruption. A red weather warning for extreme heat is in force covering parts of England and Wales, with temperatures predicted to climb close to 40 degrees Celsius. British Transport Police says officers are now working with passengers to return property from a train crash near Bedford. One driver was killed and more than 100 people injured on Friday. London, Oldham, Bradford and Keighley are to be the first towns and cities investigated by the Grooming Gangs Inquiry. It will look into how they operated and how police, council, social services and schools responded. England cricket captain Ben Stokes has denied there's a rift between himself and head coach Brendan McCullum.
3: You are allowed to have discussions, you are allowed to have disagreements, but I feel like you need to get those things out there to each other to end up being in a place where you can make a good decision. But me and Brendan, our relationship goes beyond me being captain and him being coach.
1: It's the first time he's spoken since he and teammate Gus Atkinson were suspended following an incident on a night out. Both players have been cleared of any wrongdoing by an independent regulator. They'll now play against New Zealand in tomorrow's crucial third test. And finally, a doctor's tested positive for Ebola in France. They'd reportedly returned from a humanitarian mission in the Democratic Republic of Congo and are now isolating. That's the latest. I'm Chris Milligan.
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4: In the local news, police are making inquiries following a chase over the island's bridges. The driver of a black dune buggy failed to stop for a patrol and took off around Cowstead Corner and off the island over the Sheppey Crossing. Police lost sight of it, but it was reported by the community being seen driving the wrong way down the Sittabourne-bound entry slip road. The Sheerness Revival Project has celebrated another milestone as councillors and partners attended a special ceremony to mark the completion of the outside structure of the expanding centre at Beachfields. Now the outside is complete and weathertight, the construction company can now continue with internal work. And finally, as part of the month-long Festival of Sheppey, two classical acts have been hired to perform at the Criterion Music Hall in Bluetown. They will perform a selection of classical favourites which the event hosts have been looking forward to. That's the latest on BRFM. I'm Karen Murray.
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3: I'm looking forward to your company. 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
5: I run the Swale Film Society. 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
6: We're here with Mary, the organiser, one of the head organisers here of the Carnival. 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
7: Yeah, it does, but we've got a good team. 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
6: 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Yeah, give them a round of applause, all the local traders, because it takes a lot to organise something like this.
8: Obviously, St John Ambulance have been going for some years.
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1: From the Sky News Centre at 2, a former midwife says her review into maternity cares found a toxic culture within Nottingham hospitals while women were not listened to. Donna Ockenden's inquiries found cases where babies died from potentially avoidable things, including oxygen starvation, mismanaged labour and infections. Her reviews examined around 2,500 cases involving claims mothers and babies were failed. Kim Errington was one of the first campaigners to raise the alarm after her child Teddy died when he was a day old.
2: I always felt that something was wrong. You know, healthy babies don't just die. Getting the actual answers was an absolute mission.
1: Keir Starmer's told MPs he's leaving the UK in a better shape than he found it. He's addressed the Commons for the first time since announcing his resignation on Monday. But Conservative leader Kemi Badenoch says Keir's successor will have to deal with the same backbenchers.
3: He U-turned again and again and again to appease them, and now they've abandoned him. And what for? A pair of eyelashes and a black T-shirt.
1: Meanwhile, Andy Burnham looks even more likely to take charge of Labour after Darren Jones confirmed he won't stand against him. Investigators examining a fatal train crash in Bedfordshire on Friday say the driver passed a red signal moments before the collision. Sean Burton died when the train he was driving hit the back of another. A red weather warning for heats caused schools to close and transport issues. We're being warned hot temperatures of up to 40 degrees could cause disruption. Six people have been jailed for life for murdering a woman who was shot dead during a turf war between rival gangs. 40-year-old Joanne Penny was killed at a flat in South Wales last March. And just 5 minutes of walking an hour is apparently enough to offset the harms of sitting down. A large study has found it also boosted moods and reduced fatigue. That's the latest. I'm Faye Rowlands.
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4: 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You must hold a clean driver's licence for more than 1 year. 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
1: From the Sky News Centre at 4, hundreds of mothers and babies died or suffered potentially avoidable harm because of systemic failures in maternity care in Nottingham. The Ockenden Inquiry also highlights leaders at the NHS Trust knew there were serious issues but failed to take action. Former midwife Donna Ockenden says more than 2,500 families contributed to her review.
2: Their experiences occurred over more than a decade. And yet the themes that run through those experiences, a failure to listen, a failure to investigate, a failure to learn, are hauntingly consistent.
1: The Trust's apologised. Investigators say a train driver who died in a crash near Bedford had passed a red signal moments before the collision. Sean Burton's East Midlands Railway service was doing nearly 50 miles per hour when it hit the back of a stationary train. Downing Street says Sir Keir Starmer will remain an MP after he steps down as Prime Minister. In the Commons, he's hit back at Tory leader Kemi Badenoch's attacks on his record.
3: Mr. Speaker, the test for every Prime Minister is handing over the country in better shape than you found it. I know I can do that, which is more than can be said for her predecessor, her predecessor's predecessor, and her predecessor's predecessor's predecessor.
1: Starmer ally Darren Jones says he won't stand against Andy Burnham in the race for Labour leader. Six people have been jailed for a collective total of 157 years for the gun murder of a woman in South Wales. Joanne Penny was shot in the chest in Talbot Green last March. At least 1,000 schools will be either fully or partially closed during the heatwave across England and Wales. The Education Secretary has urged parents to send their kids in if they remain open. And England cricket captain Ben Stokes has denied there's a rift between himself and head coach Brendan McCullum. He's been speaking ahead of his return to the side tomorrow. That's the latest. I'm Faye Rowlands.
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5: Despite largely clear skies, many places will have another warm or very warm night, especially in large towns and cities, where an exceptionally warm night is possible. Remaining humid, minimum temperature 16 degrees Celsius. Next high tide at Sheerness is at 21:17 this evening at a height of 5 metres. Sunset is at 21:17 tonight and sunrise is at 4:41 tomorrow morning.
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Sam Smith, kicking off the show. Good afternoon, Tony Slater here for the next 3 hours up till 7 o'clock. And yes, it's a bit warm in the studio today, I can tell you. We've got a couple of my friends over there, though, two big Des fans, and belting it at me. So I just hope they keep going and don't give up. Don't give up the ghost, boys. I'll pay well. Right, anyway, if you want your usual requests this afternoon, all 3 hours, we're up for requests, and we'll be going over to the Traveller at about 7:15, so only about another 7 minutes already to go. In the meantime, yeah, if you want the number, 07510984001 is the number to ring if you want to text me, and I'll play you a song. Right, let's move our way up to the Travel, shall we? And keep going, fans, keep going. Here come the Eagles.

0: Like where I don't play the Eagles, I can't help it. I love them. Anyway, just had a phone call from Neil the Chippy. Morning? It's afternoon. I know I got up late today, but not that late. Yeah, Neil's working away in his workshop and it's 36 degrees. So, yeah, I don't know what it is in here at the moment. I can't see it. I don't want to see it, actually. But he's asked for, very apt, he's asked for I Will Survive, Gloria Gaynor. So we'll play that and then we'll go straight to the travel straight after.
1: B-R-F-M.

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1: Right, first travel of the day. Let's have a little look, see what we got. Coming onto the island first. Bit of a queue there. On Sheppey Way, it looks like. Starting to build on Sheppey Way, coming onto the roundabout, onto the island. Not too bad, 249 though. Very small queue there, not too bad at all. Let's have a little look further afield. I did notice something going on at Detlin Hill. Top of Detlin Hill, going down the hill, there's a tailback. Let's have a little nip down to it. Let's have a little look here. Right. And as we speak, it looks like it's cleared itself. So, yeah, it was a bit of congestion down. No, it hasn't. It's further back now. Right, yeah, so coming towards the top of Detlin Hill, bit of a queue there going down. At the bottom of Detlin Hill, not too bad at all. Doesn't look like much. There's a little bit of a queue coming up the hill as well. But it looks as if it's approaching. The one going down towards the M20 is approaching the showground there. So be careful of that one. Further afield, we've got Keycole Hill is building a little bit and coming down, and also coming off the 249 on the slip there, so a little bit of congestion there at Key Street. Other than that, in the town, let's have a little look into Sittingbourne, shall we, and see what's happening around our usual trouble spots. And let's have a little look right round the usual stuff around Eurolink and along there. Pretty congested at the moment. I don't expect that to get much better for the end of the day until about 6 o'clock or so. So, I'll keep an eye on that one. Next travel, half an hour.
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1: Yeah, by the way, I didn't mention the trains there because there's no hold-ups at the moment, just the odd minute, so not worth mentioning. So we'll keep an eye on that for the next half hour. Right, let's have Atlantic Star, I think. Keep your requests coming in. We've had one already, look. This is unusual.

Still taking those requests. You know the number, 07510984001 if you want one. Otherwise, you're going to have to put up with my music. This is my music. I love it. This is King. Years and years. Bye, years and years.

There you go. That's, right, we've had another request in Afternoon Well in Paul. Yeah, you nearly caught me out on that one. You've asked for Long Hot Summer by Paul Weller. I thought I couldn't find it, but it's by the Style Council when he was in the Style Council, isn't it? So I'll play that one for you after the ads. In the meantime, let's go up to the ad, shall we, with a bit of Robin S. And keep them requests coming. Oh, they're piling in now. Look, all about five of them. So, yeah, we'll plough through them. Don't worry, we've got another 2.5 hours of me yet. So, what else do you want on a hot day like this?

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7: Right, requests coming in thick and fast. Let's get a couple out of the way, shall we? Very apt records they are too. Right, who was it? I'm trying to think who it was now. Let's have a little look at my list. It was Welling Pool, wasn't it? Welling Pool, you want your style council, Long Hot Summer. We're going to follow that by Billy Idol, Hot in the City by Four. But it's this hot weather, you know, it's going to my head. This is for Quinty. He's on his way from Sheerness to Laysdown. I hope it's nice and quiet out there. I'll keep an eye on the traffic for you. We're coming up at about quarter two. So those two coming up for you, one after the other. Both hot songs, so I hope you're going to enjoy.

Yeah, can all these requests are coming in. I'm having a good old rummage for them. Christine, you've asked for Kenny Chesney and Uncle Cracker. I can't find that anywhere. I've had a good rummage. I've even looked under the desk and I can't find it. But I have found the one he did with Pink, so hopefully that will suffice. It'll take us up nicely to the next travel. And yes, Paymaster, I've got yours ready to go straight after the travel. Don't panic. Anybody else wants one, you know the number, 07510984001. Here we go, on our way up to the travel again.

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2: Right, let's have a look at the trains first, our second one of the day. Right, trains come in into Sittingbourne. St Pancras, 16.40, 3 minutes late. The 16.45 Dover Priory Ramsgate, 3 minutes late. The 16.46 Victoria, 6 minutes late. Coming out of Sittingbourne, we've got the 16.45 Dover Priory, 6 minutes late. Right, on the roads, let's have a little look and get a live one from coming onto the island. This is one we're all interested in. Let's have a look. Right, not too bad at the moment coming onto the island. A little bit slow along Lower Road, but that's usual for this time of the day. It was very slow going coming off at Sheppey Way, but it seems to have eased now for some reason. There's no colours on the board, which is pretty good. Further afield, let's have a little look. If I can stop my microphone whistling. Let's turn myself down a bit, shall we? That's what my missus says, turn yourself down. Right, OK. Stop digressing. Let's have a little look. And Detlin now is pretty clear, actually. That was bad earlier as well, going down Detlin, and a little queue going up, but not too bad now. So, that's pretty good. I can't see a lot more, apart from around Sittingbourne, the usual suspects, but we'll keep an eye in case anything really, really major happens. More in half an hour.
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2: Right, working our way up to the top of the hour. And this is for you, Paymaster, Caribbean Queen.

Coming up to the news, and that sexy lady with the lovely voice for the weather. That's no lady, that's my wife. Only I could get away with that one.

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2: From the Sky News Centre at 5, today is now officially the hottest ever June day, breaking a record that stood since 1976. Met Office figures show the temperatures reached 35.8 degrees in Wigginholt, West Sussex. A red extreme heat warning's kicked in for England and Wales. Some people in South East London opted for an early morning swim.
3: We've got a two-year-old, and it's definitely like the nights, obviously, kind of the sleep is definitely impacted.
4: Because of the heat wave, it's going to be much easier to look after your kids at home if it's very hot at school.
5: The contrast between winter and summer is horrendous.
2: A review into maternity care in Nottingham has found that hundreds of mothers and babies died or were harmed because of deeply embedded systemic failures. Donna Ockenton's inquiry found women repeatedly felt unheard, inadequately informed and unsupported when expressing anxiety. Investigators say a train driver killed in a crash in Bedfordshire last week passed a red signal moments before the collision. Sean Burton died when the train he was driving hit the back of another that was stopped. 162 others were injured. It's not yet known whether there was a warning alert. Paul Kelso's been looking at the interim report.
6: It also says that the train that was stationary into which Mr. Burton's train ran appears to have been halted by the automatic warning system that had come to a stop unexpectedly, in the words of this report.
2: Sir Keir Starmer will stay on as an MP after he stepped down as Prime Minister. The outgoing Labour leaders also defended his record in the Commons, insisting he'll hand over the country in a better state than he found it. Disgraced former DUP leader Sir Geoffrey Donaldson has written to renounce and forfeit his knighthood. The ex-MP was convicted on Monday of 18 child sex offences, including one count of rape. 25,000 fans are making their way to Lourdes for England's vital Women's T20 World Cup clash with the West Indies. Both sides have won all three matches so far. That's the latest. I'm Faye Rowlands.
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7: In the local news, police are making inquiries following a chase over the island's bridges. The driver of a black dune buggy failed to stop for a patrol and took off around Cowstead Corner and off the island over the Sheppey Crossing. Police lost sight of it, but it was reported by the community being seen driving the wrong way down the Sittabourne-bound entry slip road. The Sheerness Revival Project has celebrated another milestone as councillors and partners attended a special ceremony to mark the completion of the outside structure of the expanding centre at Beachfields. Now the outside is complete and weather tight, the construction company can now continue with internal work. And finally, as part of the month-long Festival of Sheppey, two classical acts have been hired to perform at the Criterion Music Hall in Bluetown. They will perform a selection of classical favourites which the event hosts have been looking forward to. That's the latest on BRFM. I'm Karen Murray.
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9: Despite largely clear skies, many places will have another warm or very warm night, especially in large towns and cities, where an exceptionally warm night is possible, remaining humid, minimum temperature 16 degrees Celsius. Next high tide at Sheerness is at 21:17 this evening at a height of 5 metres. Sunset is at 21:17 tonight and sunrise is at 4:41 tomorrow morning.
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Cranberries, yeah, I fancy some of them at the moment, but there you go. Yeah, Jimmy, the ex-postie from Tavistock. I'm not allowed to say things like that, what I said about my missus. I know, we only have a banter, we do it all the time. You want to hear what she says about me? It's unrepeatable most days, but there you go. Okay, right, so if you want to request, you know what to do. Just get on that text line, 07510984001. We're in the second hours now, and I'm choosing most of the songs, so hope you're enjoying my choices. But yeah, we've had a few requests, but we could do it a few more. Let's have a little look, see what you got coming up, and we're going to go to another travel. I like this one. This is Shack Attack and a bit of Nightbirds.

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2: Right, here we go with the travel again. Let's have a little look on the trains first, shall we? Trains coming into Sittingbourne, 17:15 Victoria, 3 minutes late. The 17:18 St Pancras International, 3 minutes late. The 17:39 Victoria cancelled because of a fault on the train. Coming out of Sittingbourne, we got the 17:15 Dover Priory Ramsgate, 4 minutes late. The 17:19 Faversham, 3 minutes late. And the 17:40 Ramsgate, that's also cancelled with a fault on the train. On the roads, just have a little quick look at coming onto the island before we... no, we won't. We'll stay. I'll tell you what we'll do. We'll have a look at Detlin Hill. We seem to have a problem there. Going up the hill, just past Pilgrim's Way, and it's backing up pretty bad. Back down to the M20. If I can stop my headphones whistling at me. Okay, let's have a... Get into... My map has decided to freeze. Right, here we go. Right, let's have a look on the island. Coming onto the island, we have... Let's have a little look. Right, not too bad at all. A little slow along Lower Road, as it normally is. And coming off the island, bit of a queue coming off from Aldi roundabout onwards. Just coming off at the roundabout, coming out on the 249. Bottom of... let's have a little run down the 249. Make sure everything's not too bad. It wasn't earlier. Coming off the 249 at the bottom of Keycole Hill at the Key Street roundabout, looks pretty slow as usual. Keycole Hill is not too bad at all, but say that one coming off the 249 is a bit slow, right back to the slip road, so that's usual for this time of the day. Don't read anything into that one. M2 looking pretty good. Bluebell Hill's pretty slow all around Bluebell Hill, not particularly up this time, up Bluebell Hill, but mainly around the roundabouts as it is this time of the day. More in half an hour.
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Yeah, what a singer, Lewis Capaldi. Right, we've had a few requests piling in, dribbling in, not piling in. I'm telling Porky's here. But yeah, we've had one from Mickey Muggs. Afternoon, Mickey. And yeah, you've asked for What Did You Want by. It was Lady Gaga and Tony Bennett. And you wanted. Hang on, let me have a look. I've Got You Under My Skin, but I haven't got that one. But what I have got is The Lady Is a Tramp. So I hope you're going to be happy with that one.

0: That's why the lady is a tramp.
1: Sometimes I go to Coney Island.
0: Oh, the beach is divine.
1: And I love the Yankees.
0: Jeter's just fine.

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Paymaster still liked that one as well. He said he had his volume up at 11, so yeah. Oh, well, I found something people like for a change. This is the rubbish I'm playing, but there you go. So the requests, if you want to request, you know what to do, 07510984001. I'm only here for another hour and 37 minutes, so make the best of it while you can. Right, what's the time now? We'll give you a real time check. 17:23:54. So, yeah, spot on. There we go. They don't run by steam, our clocks. They run proper. Anyway, right, let's have a bit of George Michael and Aretha Franklin as we move down to the ads.

Nearly halfway through the show. Look, 3 minutes and I'm exactly halfway through the show. Hurry up and get off. Get someone decent on, you're saying. I know. Anyway, let's go back to the 70s, actually. 1977, Lido Shuffle by Boz Scaggs. I remember it the first time round.

0: lifetime.
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0: also known as Dandy, Mr. Dandy Livingston. Anyway, we're going to work our way up to the next lot of travel at quarter two. And so if you've got any requests, you know the number, don't you? Of course you do. 07510984001 is the number. And we're going to be playing right up till 7 o'clock. Right, let's work our way up to the travel. I'll have a little perusal. Look at these cancelled trains and stuff like that. And I'll be back to you shortly.
1: 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Come on. 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

Maroon 5, yeah, requests are coming in, trickling in their hundreds. Not anyway, yeah, we've had another request come in for Dan the Man. Hope you're God, there's a fly. Is that a mozzie? That better not be a mozzie. Get out of here. I'm going to chase him out. I don't like mozzies. They like me too much. Anyway, yeah, you've asked for Bobby McFerrin's Don't Worry, Be Happy. That's a good bit of advice, I think, with this weather. Just chill out and relax. But, yeah, we'll play that and we'll go up to the next travel, shall we?

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3: Right, on the trains first, let's have a little look. Now, quite a few to get through here. Cancellations. We've got a few cancellations on the railway. 1739 Victoria, cancel coming into Sittingbourne. That one's been cancelled because of a fault on a train. The 1744 Cannon Street, 16 minutes late. The 1744 Dover Priory Ramsgate, 3 minutes late. And the 1811 Victoria, 15 minutes late. Now, coming out of Sittingbourne, the 1740 Ramsgate is cancelled. The 1745 Dover Priory is delayed. 1812 Dover Priory, 12 minutes late. And the 1816 Ramsgate has been cancelled also. So a few cancellations there. On the roads, not looking too bad, actually. Just having a quick look at between Detlin Hill and on the 249, between Detlin Hill and the M2 interchange. As I look, it's clearing. So there was a bit of a hold up there about 5 minutes ago. It's still a little bit of a hold up, but not too bad. It looks like it was an earlier accident, but it's cleared. Coming onto the island, let's have a little scoot over to Cowstead. And not too bad coming on. 249 not looking too bad, and the Sheppey Way not looking too bad either. So, good there. Let's have a little look along Lower Road. Slight queue along Lower Road towards Bartons Hill Drive, but not too bad at all. Further afield, let's have a look down at Key Street, shall we? Down at Key Street, right. Bit of a queue coming on 249 off 249 onto Key Street, bottom of Key Coal Hill there. So, as usual, that one. And a little bit of a queue down Key Coal Hill. Try saying that when you've had a few beers. And let's have a look in the centre of Sittingbourne, shall we? Scan in there. Usual hold-ups around the station and usual stuff around Eurolink. But not too bad, actually, looking at Eurolink roundabout. Not too bad there at all for this time of the day. More in half an hour.
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1: From the Sky News Centre at 6, today's been the UK's hottest ever June day. Temperatures have reached 36 degrees at Wisley in Surrey and Gosport in Hampshire. It surpasses the previous June high of 35.6, which has stood for 50 years. Meteorologist Steph Goulter says it might be the only record that's broken for now.
2: The hottest ever day was 40.3. That was in 2022. And tomorrow will be hotter than today. Will it be that much hotter? I personally don't think we'll get quite that extreme. There's about a 20% chance we'll get to 40 degrees.
1: Hundreds of mums and their babies died or were harmed needlessly by systemic failures at a hospital trust in Nottingham. A review of maternity care at the trust found leaders knew about serious issues but failed to take action. Senior midwife Donna Ockenden's inquiry also identified cases of potentially avoidable deaths from things like mismanaged labour. Anthony May, the trust's chief executive, has apologised and says it takes accountability seriously.
3: We published our first ever public accountability statement. We treat professional standards properly. There have been investigations, there are investigations. So we are aware of and focused on accountability, but I completely understand the family's point of view.
1: A train driver who died in a rail crash last week was travelling at 49 miles per hour and passed a red signal moments before the fatal collision. 53 passengers remain in hospital after the crash in Bedfordshire. Disgraced former DUP leader Sir Geoffrey Donaldson has started the process of renouncing his knighthood. He'll be sentenced in September after being convicted of 18 historical sex offences. Meal prep maker Gusto is planning to shut the smaller of its two UK warehouses. 290 jobs at the Clay Lake site in Lincolnshire could be at risk if all production is moved to Warrington. And British tennis number 3 Arthur Ferry's out of the Eastbourne Open.
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5: Despite largely clear skies, many places will have another warm or very warm night, especially in large towns and cities where an exceptionally warm night is possible. Remaining humid, minimum temperature 16 degrees Celsius. Next high tide at Sheerness is at 21:17 this evening at a height of 5 metres. Sunset is at 21:17 tonight and sunrise is at 4:41 tomorrow morning.
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In excess. Yeah, I like my drink. No, I don't. I don't drink much. I spill most of it. No, that's the old joke, isn't it? Anyway, look, we're through 6 o'clock already. Look, where's that time gone today? Into the third hour, and coming up at 15:15, we're going to be doing the travel. So anybody want any requests? Yeah, you're still out there. I know you're out there. You're on that beach at Minster. I know. 07510984001 if you want a request, and get them in quick because I'm going to stop it in about half an hour's time, so I've got time to slot everything into the end. But if you want a request, you know where the number is. Right, let's go to the Pointer Sisters because we're working our way up to the travel at 15:15 and just having a quick nosy at the roads, and they're not looking too bad. Can't say the same for the railway, but more about that in about 7 or 8 minutes.

0: Yeah, where did she go? Dido. I haven't seen her for years. Anyway, right, we're going to go up to our travel, penultimate travel of the day. Yes, I've made a note of your request, Cheryl, from Willow Trees. And there we're coming up after we go through the travel.
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0: Right, not a lot going on the roads, but a lot going on the trains. So trains coming into Sittingbourne first, 1811 Victoria, 21 minutes late, 1815 Cannon Street, cancelled, 1815 Ramsgate, Dover Priory, 5 minutes late, 1843 Victoria, 4 minutes late, 1844 Dover Priory, Ramsgate, 20 minutes late, and the 1848 Cannon Street, cancelled. Now, trains are coming out of Sittingbourne, 1812 Dover Priory, 20 minutes late, 1816 Victoria, 3 minutes late, 1816 Ramsgate, cancelled, 1843 Ramsgate, 4 minutes late, 1845 Victoria, 20 minutes late, and the 1849 Dover Priory, cancelled. As Rex would say, it's probably easier to tell you which ones are on time. Anyway, let's have a look on the roads. And yeah, not looking too bad, actually, at the moment. Let's have a little gander at coming onto the island and make sure nothing's occurred. No, pretty clear all along Lower Road as well. Coming onto the island, 249 and Sheppey Way, very good. Very good at this time of the night, which it should be. And the bridge is clear, looking good, going all the way down the 249 now, right down to Detlin, past the M2, down through to Detlin. Let's get to the bottom of Detlin Hill, and that's looking pretty good as well. So, yeah, not too bad at all at the moment. Usual hold-ups in Sittingbourne around the town centre there, but that's nothing unusual for this time of the day. And Raynham is its usual... bad self, but more in half an hour.
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0: There you go. Right, requests coming in, pouring in again. A couple coming up for you, Cheryl. You've asked for Blackberry Way by The Move, one of my old favourites. I remember the original. You're at Willow Trees. I could probably throw a stone at you from here, but I wouldn't. I wouldn't do anything like that. And also you've asked for Mungo Jerry in the Summertime. So let's play those two back to back and work our way. Look, we've only got another 42 minutes, and I don't know who's following me tonight. I'm not sure whether Doug and Cliff are in or not. I thought Cliff was on roads in a car. He posted in a car around roads, but that might have been an old post. I don't know. Perhaps he is in tonight, but we'll find out at about 10 past seven when they come in, because they always come in late. So if you're listening to me out there, boys, I didn't mean it, sorry. Right, let's play your request, Cheryl.

Yeah, Cheryl asked for Mungo Jerry or that one, but I'm feeling generous today, so I'm going to play both. This is In the Summertime.

Mungo Jerry, yes. Cheryl said it brings back memories of her young teens. You and me both, Cheryl. I was there as well. You might have known me. I don't know. I was a bit of a scallywag, though, so no, you probably didn't know me. Anyway, right, here's a bit of... now, Richard Bartlett and myself were of the opinion, Half the World Away, the song, I like the Oasis version, and Richard liked this one, Aurora. So I'm going to play this one. Richard won't be listening anyway. He's probably hard working on some radio station getting paid for it. But, so, Mr. Bartlett, this is your choice, not mine.

0: Okay, Richard Bartlett. It's growing on me, growing. I still like Oasis. Well, I don't particularly like Oasis, but I like that song. Let her finish. God, didn't it hang on? But yeah, I like the Oasis version, I'm sorry. A bit biased. Right, let's go up to the ads.
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Travis, and only 19 minutes to go in today's show, and the boys haven't showed up, so but who knows? Cliff and Doug, they could turn up at 10 past 7, but they may be coming, I'm not sure. I don't think Doug's got no excuse. He was in America about 2 weeks ago, so he may be in, but we'll see what happens. Anyway, in the meantime, I'm letting the computer choose the songs now, because no one's asking for any, so you're too late anyway. I'm going to let the computer choose the songs, including this one, Jess Glynn.

Yeah, so I have it on good authority that Doug's on his way in. He's about 5 minutes away, so look forward to 3 hours of Doug tonight. And no Cliff. I think Cliff's on his Hollybobs. They call them I hate that word, Hollybobs. What do they say? Holiday. He's on his holidays. And, yeah, I think he's on Rhodes. He posted. He's driving around Rhodes, and I know that area. I'm very jealous. I want to be there, but there you go. Anyway, Doug's on his way. And another 20 minutes to go. We go for one more travel. We'll do it after this one, I think. And this is going to be Gabrielle.

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1: Right, final one of the day, and let's start with the trains, shall we? Quite a few trains to get to, actually. Trains coming into Sittingbourne. Right, 1843 Victoria, 3 minutes late. 1844 Dover Priory Ramsgate, 4 minutes late. 1848 Cannon Street, cancelled. The 1908 Faversham, cancelled. The 1911 Victoria, 18 minutes late. The 1914 Ramsgate Dover Priory, 12 minutes late. And the 1915 Cannon Street, cancelled. Come in from Sittingbourne, coming out of Sittingbourne to these places. 1812 Dover Priory, 24 minutes late. The 1843 Ramsgate, 3 minutes late. 1845 Victoria, 3 minutes late. 1849 Dover Priory, cancelled. 1910 St Pancras, delayed. 1912 Dover Priory delayed, and 1915, I didn't write that one down. So, you just can't get the staff, Pete, can you? There you go. Anyway, yeah, right, let's have a look on the road, shall we, quickly. There doesn't look like to be a lot going on, actually, if I can get my little mouse working. Hold on. Right, here we go. Let's have a look coming onto the island first. And... yeah, we don't want Ramsgate, do we? Hang on a minute. Right, here we go. Right, coming onto the island, clear as a bell. No traffic whatsoever. And looking right down the 249, it's clear as a bell also. Nothing at all. The only sort of slight hold-ups are through Raynham, the usual roadworks and stuff like that. So more in the morning from Mr. Sissons, and I'll catch you next week with more travel on the Wednesday drive time. Doug's on his way.
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0: Smokey. Yeah, sorry, Cheryl, I can't find Tubular Bells in there, but I will dig it out for when next week. If you listen in next week at 4 o'clock, I'll have it as the first song on, yeah, as a promise. I know I'm getting old and I forget things, but there you go. Right, yeah, we'll do that for you next week. Right, what should we go out with? Let's have a bit of Lionel Richie.
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0: 2:39, 2:40.

Well, I'm out of here. The next voice you hear will be Mr. Doug. He's tickling me at the moment. Stop it, will you? Bye for now.

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1: From the Sky News Centre at 7, a 50-year-old record has fallen, with today becoming the UK's hottest ever June day. Temperatures have reached 36.1 degrees at Gosport in Hampshire. The previous June high was set in 1976. Many places could see even hotter conditions tomorrow. GP Dr Raj Arora has some tips for keeping your home or office cool.
2: If you don't have aircon, you can use a fan, you can put up an ice bag, you can put a frozen ice bottle, which can help to aerate the kind of cooler air and get that going round. There's also a negative fan hack that I always talk about, where you have one fan pointing inwards into a room and another one pointing out to give like cross breeze.
1: A review into maternity services at hospitals in Nottingham has found hundreds of mothers and babies either died or suffered potentially avoidable harm due to systemic failures. The inquiry led by senior midwife Donna Ockenden found leaders at the trust knew of issues but failed to take action. Investigators say a train driver killed in a crash in Bedfordshire last week passed a red signal moments before the collision. Sean Burton died when the train he was driving hit the back of another that was stopped. It's not yet known whether there was a warning alert. Paul Kelso has been looking at the interim report.
3: It also says that the train that was stationary into which Mr. Burton's train ran appears to have been halted by the automatic warning system that had come to a stop unexpectedly, in the words of this report.
1: Disgraced former DUP leader Sir Geoffrey Donaldson has written to renounce and forfeit his knighthood. The ex-MP was convicted on Monday of 18 child sex offences, including one count of rape. Scotland head coach Steve Clarke says his side aren't going to sit back and defend in tonight's key World Cup game with Brazil in Miami. A draw would give them a first ever place in the knockout stages. And Tesco's launching a club card for 16 and 17-year-olds. Teenagers will be able to sign up to the supermarket's loyalty scheme through a parent's account. That's the latest.
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0: welcome to the show. Big thank you to Tony Slater, of course, for a great Drive Time show. Good to see Tony.
1: Oi, Slater. Get out of my pub.
0: It always looks to me like Tony's stolen something. He's just got that look on his face. I'm not saying he's a thief, because I know he's not. But his face always, to me, looks like he's stolen something.
1: Yeah, Tony Slater, I can get you anything you like. Just name it, and I'll get it.
0: Good to see Tony. He'll be back next week, of course, for Drive Time between 4 and 7, when hopefully it'll be slightly cooler in the studio. It's very hot at the moment. I'm just going to adjust the air conditioning. Hold on just for a second. That's better. That's much better. I'll be with you tonight till 10 o'clock. The first hour is songs all with the same letter. Tonight's letter is, and it's not with the jingle that we normally play with Cliff, because Cliff's not here. Cliff's in Rhodes. It's G. So we kicked off with George Ezra. Now, the G can be the first name or the second name or the name of the group or the start of a song. Anything linked to G is what we're looking at for the first hour. After that, we're going to launch into a 2-hour Street Life set. So get in touch, 01795 874422, or you can text me 07510 984001. This must be my favourite George Michael song. Wow, love this song. Although, never trust a man with two first names.

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1: Hey there, this is Annie, and you're listening to Doug on 95.6 BRFM. Don't you dare touch that dial, or I will terminate you. Doug, play something decent, or I will come back here from the future and terminate you.

It's a banger, isn't it? Gino, Dexys Midnight Runners. Before this was Different Corner, George Michael. Good evening to Lee. Nice to hear from you, mate. Hope you're doing well. He said, hope you had a nice holiday, Doug. Yeah, I had a great holiday. Thanks, Lee. Cheers, mate. Had a very good time. Thanks. Las Vegas is... It's just so hard to describe. It's massive. It's just like a real party town, you know? Like, everyone is up for fun. We went to this show, like a Cirque du Soleil show, and there was a girl doing this sort of pole dancing type dance. You know, like a gymnast? But she was very flexible as well. Pretty girl. Even my wife said, yeah, she's really pretty. The lady behind us, literally in the middle of her set, the girl was doing all her tricks. The lady behind us, at the top of her voice, an older American lady went, yep, she's hot. And that sums up Vegas. It's just fun. It's just, what can I tell you? It's just fun. So good. If you ever get the chance, please don't hesitate. Go. Take all your money, put it on black, see what happens. Had a text here from Steve in Queenborough. He says, Doug, can you play? It's a song by Chaz and Dave. Begins with G. Ooja. And of course, it's got a line in it which says, when Tottenham Hotspur couldn't get one in. Ooh-cha. Of course, I can, Steve. Nice to hear from Dan this evening. Some great requests. Get to them very shortly. Good, Chaz. Have it.

Oh, I love that song. Going back to my roots, Odyssey, suggested by Dan. There's some more there as well, some other good ones, which I'll get on. Keep your suggestions coming in. We're looking for songs beginning with the letter G. So that could be the name of the song. It could be the first name of the singer, the second name of the singer. It could be the group. Any kind of link to G is going to work. Right, this next one's from Lee. He's suggested quite a few. Thanks, mate. Keep them coming. I might turn round in a minute. Push that button, Tom.

great song, Green Green Grass of Home, Tom Jones. Next one's been requested by Dave on the island. He said, it's a bit like listening to your show, Doug. I've just got to get through it. Yeah, cheers, Dave. I love you too.

My favorite DJ on the Isle of Sheppey is Doug. He is proper naughty. Mama, where's the Isle of Sheppey?

It does sound a little bit like the Rocky song as well, doesn't it? It's the same sort of tune. I've just had a text in from Brian, and I nearly fell off my seat. Now, I thought Brian had asked for something from... he asked me to play something by Garth Crooks. The old Tottenham centre-forward. Oh, that's funny. Anyway, I obviously need stronger glasses. Garth Brooks, which makes a lot more sense, Brian. It's brilliant. Yeah, I couldn't find any music from Garth Crooks, apart from the appearance in the Tottenham Spurs are on their way to Wembley 1981 FA Cup winning side song. Let's go for Garth Brooks instead. Cheers, Brian.

There you go, Garth Brooks. If tomorrow never comes, thanks, Brian. This next one's for Welling Paul. He says, good evening, stateside dude. Turn that down. Good evening, stateside dude. Fancy this one. I know the song, but I can never pronounce it until the song starts. So let's just play the song. This one. Guantanamera. I don't know. That's it. Yep, that's right.

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And before dying, I want to share these poems of my soul. My poems are soft green. My poems are also flaming crimson. My poems are like a wounded fawn seeking refuge in the forest. The last verse says, con los pobres de la tierra. With the poor people.

is about, I was reading online what it's about. 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But he accepted the bacon sandwich as long as it was with black pepper and ketchup.

Cheers, Welling Paul. This is Gypsy Woman. 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Crystal Waters. This reminds me of Magaluf, 91. Oh, wow. BCM. Anyone been there?

Gypsy Woman, Crystal Waters. Oh, I've just had a great text. It's from Cliff and Keely. Guantanamero, live in Rhodes. Oh, it's so sad in the studio on a Wednesday night without Cliff. My old Cliffy Biro. Nice to hear from you. Looks like you're having a fantastic time. Well, we've got a few more slots for songs or artists or singers, starting with the letter G. Had to play this. It was like a huge alarm going off in my head. Good thing going, Sugar Miner.

Nice one, Lee. You're on fire tonight. Good Vibrations by the Beach Boys. Before that, Gangsters by the Specials. That wraps up our Hour of G's. And we didn't even play G-Thing by Dr. Dre. That was a huge miss. Don't think that's on the system. Too much swearing. We're going to end with this one by Daft Punk. This is something that definitely did not happen to me in Las Vegas at all. And then straight after this, It's Street Life.

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If there's a song you'd like to hear in that genre, 01795 874422, or you can text 07510 984 001. All the way through to 10 o'clock tonight. And just to keep it a little bit fun as well, because it's really hot in here. I don't like moaning about the heat because it's not hot that often, but it's very, very hot today. Here's a question for you. In the 1830s, what popular condiment was sold in pharmacies as a medicine to cure diarrhea? Really? That doesn't sound right. In the 1830s, what popular condiment was sold in pharmacies as a medicine to cure diarrhea? If you think you know what that could be, give me a call, 01795 874422, or you can text me 07510 984 001. Meanwhile, back at the Batcave, it's Luther Vandross.

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1: Right about now, you're about to be possessed by the sounds of MC Rawface and DJ Easy Rock.

That was the period where everything was, Rob Bass and DJ Easy Rocket Takes Two. You're listening to Street Life on a Wednesday night. It's 14 minutes after 8. No Cliff, he's in Rhodes. He'll be back with me, I hope, in a couple of weeks.

time. At which time I can start, I can be late again. See, I was on time today because no Cliff. I'm sorry, Cliff, but it's true. Tony Slater was like, oh, you're on time. I said, yeah, I know, because Cliff's not here.

It's me, Doug, with you through till 10 o'clock tonight on Street Life. Soul, hip hop, R&B, house music, reggae. If it fits into the Street Life genre, it's going to get played. Has anyone watched the TV series called The Boys? It's not new, it's old, but I've only just discovered it. If you haven't seen it, it's about... The idea is about superheroes, like in the real world, and what would actually happen if you had superheroes. It's very gory. And it's funny. I don't know if it's supposed to be funny, but it is funny. The Boys. If you haven't seen it, watch it. Other than that, anything you've been watching on telly that you think I should watch, let me know. Film, TV series. Yeah.

the great sound of Jarl Cure plays on Street Life. Pretty Face. Nice little soulful reggae song. Great for the summertime. Good evening to Paymaster. Thanks for getting in touch, mate. Nice to hear from you this evening. He says, hi, Doug. Would you have Serious by Donna Allen on the system, please? Are you serious? Of course. If we didn't, I'd leave. Nice choice. Thanks, mate.

So Paymaster says the previous song, Serious by Donna Allen, is 40 years old. That is amazing, isn't it? And I decided to send it into a twin spin from Donna Allen. Joy and Pain. Of course, a huge hit for Maze as well. I used to argue with my old friend Bruce. He preferred the Donna Allen version, and I preferred the Maze version. And they're both good, but very, very different as well. Right, we're going to play this tune. Oh, I haven't heard this for years. It's, as they say in America, it's been a minute. Time is 8:40. You're listening to Street Life with me, Doug, through till 10 o'clock tonight. This is the Players Association. Turn the music up. If there's a song you'd like to hear, let me know. 01795 874422. Or you can text 07510 984 001. Would love to hear from you.

the fantastic Alison Limerick, Where Love Lives. Absolute dance house classic plays on Street Life tonight. Right, we're going to play this track from a fantastic album called Big Time by Heavy D and the Boys.

Heavy D and the Boys featuring Albie Shaw, of course, Somebody For Me from the album Big Time. Serious tunage playing on Street Life. It's 3 minutes to nine. It is, honestly. So Dan says, this is referring to the Alice Limerick song that we played. I feel like I'm in Cafe Mumbo in Ibiza with Alice and Limerick belting out as the sun sets. Wouldn't that be nice? Mind you, the island is so nice in the sunshine, isn't it? The weather is a massive factor, isn't it? I know it's hot, but it's not going to last.

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1: From the Sky News Centre at 9, a new UK record's been set for the hottest ever June day. The mercury topped 36.1 degrees in Gosport in Hampshire, beating the previous record of 35.6 recorded 50 years ago. Meteorologist Steph Goulter says it might be the only record that's broken for now.
2: The hottest ever day was 40.3. That was in 2022. And tomorrow will be hotter than today. Will it be that much hotter? I personally don't think we'll get quite that extreme. There's about a 20% chance we'll get to 40 degrees.
1: Systemic failures have been found in maternity care at a hospital trust in Nottingham, with more than 500 mothers and babies suffering potentially avoidable harm or death. Former midwife Don Ockenden's review criticised a toxic culture. Sir Keir Starmer will stay on as an MP after he quits Downing Street. He's been meeting European leaders in Berlin in what could be his last appearance on the international stage. Disgraced former DUP leader Sir Geoffrey Donaldson has written to renounce and forfeit his knighthood. The ex-MP was convicted on Monday of 18 child sex offences, including one count of rape. Scotland head coach Steve Clarke says his side aren't going to sit back and defend in tonight's key World Cup game with Brazil in Miami. A win for the Scots would see them progress, but a draw or narrow defeat could also be enough for a first ever place in the knockout stages. Clarke wouldn't be drawn on his plans for facing the five-time world champions.
3: I don't know what to say because I've got the Scottish media here and they kill me for being too conservative. I think we've shown in my time in charge, whether some people agree or not, that we can be very flexible with our system. You have to wait and see because I don't want to tell Carlo what we're doing.
1: Leading tennis players plan to go further with their prize money protest at Wimbledon. Pre-tournament media for some has been limited to 15 minutes, symbolising the 15% of revenue allocated to prize money. That's the latest.
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4: I'm so excited I can barely sit still or hold a thought in my head when I'm listening to Street Life with Cliff and Doug. I must admit, they are kind of goofy and often make no sense at all. But the music, oh man, the music. Welcome to Street Life.

song, Joyce Sims, All in All. 7 minutes after nine. That's it, Joyce. Let's have a little chat about it just at the end. Serious tunage.

Just such a haunting tune, isn't it? This is from the album Cigarettes, Sex and Cigarettes. Tony Braxton, Long As I Live. Tune, big, big tune.

It's Wednesday night. It's 17 minutes after nine. Mariah Carey, Always Be My Baby. But right now, it's time for the poet.

So this is a very cool one. Eric Benet and Faith Evans. Georgie Paul G. Originally by

Georgie, Paul G, Eric Benet and Faith Evans. Thanks for tuning in to Street Life tonight. I'll be back in a couple of weeks' time with Cliff. Hopefully with Cliff. I've loaded up half an hour of fantastic music featuring Anita Baker, Rolls Royce, Johnny Kemp, Phyllis Hyman, Barry White, Rick Clark and Stephanie Mills. Just turn your radio up. Just enjoy it. Thanks for tuning in. Thanks for all the calls and texts. Laters.

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2: 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He is proper naughty. 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
1: From the Sky News Centre at 10. We've experienced the hottest ever June day on record. A temperature was recorded of 36.1 degrees in Gosport in Hampshire, beating the previous high of 35.6 recorded 50 years ago. Deeply embedded systematic failures have been found in maternity care at a hospital trust in Nottingham, with more than 500 mothers and babies suffering potentially avoidable harm or death. Former midwife Donna Ockenden's review criticised a toxic culture. The trust and the health secretary have apologised. But Sarah Andrews, who lost her baby Winter, wants a public inquiry to put the spotlight on the regulators.
2: They're failing the entire country, and until we can look at that, until there's a public inquiry that covers that, the situation isn't going to get any better. Maternity is not going to improve.
1: Sir Keir Starmer will remain in Parliament as an MP after he steps down as Prime Minister. He's been at a summit in Berlin today, which could be his last outing on the international stage. Disgraced former DUP leader Sir Geoffrey Donaldson has started the process of renouncing his knighthood. He'll be sentenced in September after being convicted of 18 historical sex offences, including a count of rape against two girls. Scotland are hoping to get a result against Brazil that would secure them a place in the knockout stages of the World Cup. Kickoff is approaching and James Matthews is alongside the Tartan Army in Miami.
3: It's quite the spectacle here in Miami for Scotland's biggest game of this century. There is a mixture of blue and yellow around the stadium. As the Tartan Army arrive in force, so do the Brazilians for a game critical to both. For Scotland, a point would almost guarantee they progress to the knockout stages for the first time ever in a World Cup. They would be history boys, even if history doesn't favour the Scots. In 10 games against Brazil, they've never beaten them.
1: And it's claimed taking a 5-minute walk every hour is enough to offset the hidden harms from sitting down. That's according to a major study published in the British Journal of Sports Medicine. That's the latest. I'm AJ.
0: 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For Sheppey and Swale.

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1: From the Sky News Centre at 11. Scotland are just kicking off their attempt to make history against Brazil as they aim to reach the knockout stages of the World Cup for the first time. We go live to Joe Rawson in a fan park in the US.
2: This is it for Scotland, but what a huge task they face, looking to beat the mighty Brazilians for the first time. A draw would be enough to see Steve Broadside through to the knockout stages. Ben Gannon-Doak and Lawrence Shanklin are back in the team. The game is just getting underway in Miami.
1: Today has been the UK's hottest ever June day. Temperatures have reached 36 degrees in parts of Surrey and Hampshire. It surpasses the previous June high of 35.6 50 years ago. Meteorologist Steph Galter says it might be the only record that's broken for now.
3: The hottest ever day was 40.3. That was in 2022. And tomorrow will be hotter than today. Will it be that much hotter? I personally don't think we'll get quite that extreme. There's about a 20% chance we'll get to 40 degrees.
1: An inquiry found babies and mothers died because of deeply embedded systematic failures in maternity care in Nottingham. Donna Ockenden, who led the review, says trust bosses were aware of serious issues but failed to take action. Prosecutors claim a man murdered two people he met at a residence for homeless people before dismembering and burning their bodies in Cornish woodland. 40-year-old James Desborough denies murdering Claudio Aquilino and Daniel Coleman in Paramore Woods in Sticker last year. A train driver who died in a crash in Bedfordshire last week had passed a red light signal moments beforehand. Investigators say it was travelling at nearly 50 miles per hour when it hit the back of a stationary train. And meal prep maker Gusto is planning to shut the smaller of its two UK warehouses. 290 jobs at the Clay Lake site in Lincolnshire could be at risk if all production is moved to Warrington in Cheshire. That's the latest.
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1: From the Sky News Centre at midnight. Scotland are taking on Brazil in their attempt to progress from the group stages of the World Cup for the first time in their history. Live to Joe Rawson now, who's at a fan park in the US.
2: Scotland 0, Brazil 2. It's the Brazilian fans celebrating here. Those deep court side have actually acquitted themselves fairly well in Miami, but they were architects of their own downfall in conceding the opening goal, with Scott McKenna caught in possession. Vinicius Jr. slotted in after 7 minutes. He doubled the lead in the first half. Injury time, heading in across. It'll take some turnaround for Scotland to get back in this. They're losing 2-0.
1: A red heat health alert warnings into its second day for parts of the UK, with yesterday becoming the UK's hottest ever day in June, hitting 36.1 degrees at Gosport in Hampshire. Many places could see even hotter conditions today. Hundreds of mums and their babies died or were harmed needlessly by systematic failures at a hospital trust in Nottingham. A review of maternity care at the trust found leaders knew about serious issues but failed to take action. Anthony May, the trust's chief executive, has apologised and says it takes accountability seriously.
3: We published our first ever public accountability statement. We treat professional standards properly. There have been investigations, there are investigations. So we are aware of and focused on accountability, but I completely understand the family's point of view.
1: A man's been arrested on suspicion of murder after a man was found dead at a Bronze Age stone circle during a summer solstice event. 26-year-old Isaac Clare Watt's body was discovered at Nine Ladies in the Peak District on Monday. They're questioning a 41-year-old. Sir Keir Starmer will remain in Parliament as an MP after he steps down as Prime Minister. He's been at a summit in Berlin today, which could be his last outing on the international stage. And it's claimed taking a 5-minute walk after every hour is enough to offset the hidden harms of sitting down. That's the latest. I'm AJ Walsh.
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2: From the Sky News Centre at 1. Scotland have been taking on Brazil as they aim to reach the knockout stages of the World Cup for the first time. Live to Joe Rawson at a fan park in the US.
3: The Scotland World Cup party all but over. They trail Brazil by 3-0 in Miami. A defensive mistake handed Vinicius Junior his first after 7 minutes. He got his second heading in on the stroke of half-time, with Matheus Cunha finishing the scoring in the second half. Scott McTominay and Lauren Shankland have come close, but Scotland haven't found the breakthrough. Scotland 0, Brazil 3.
2: Today we'll see the second day of a red heat health warning for parts of the UK, with yesterday becoming the UK's hottest ever June day, hitting 36.1 degrees in parts of Surrey and Hampshire. Many places could see even hotter conditions later. The biggest maternity investigation in NHS history found hundreds of mothers and babies died or were harmed due to systematic failures. Senior midwife Donna Ockenden's report looked into Nottingham's university hospitals. Sarah and Jack Hawkins' daughter's death in 2016 could have been avoided.
4: It was absolutely brutal. You know, when your baby dies, you go home with an empty car seat, but my body had still given birth.
5: There aren't really words to describe that moment in our lives.
2: NHS bosses have apologised and admit more improvements are needed. Disgraced former DUP leader Sir Geoffrey Donaldson has written to renounce and forfeit his knighthood. The ex-MP was convicted on Monday of 18 child sex offences, including one count of rape. A train driver who died in a rail crash last week was travelling at 49 miles per hour and passed a red signal moments before the fatal collision. 53 passengers remain in hospital after they were injured in the crash in Bedfordshire on Friday. That's the latest. I'm AJ Walsh.
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